0: I think some of the girls are leaving now.
1: Yeah.
0: Anyway, happy NAIDOC week, everyone.
2: Yeah, happy NAIDOC.
0: I think we might head to a song while we...
3: Yeah, happy NAIDOC.
0: Yeah, so happy NAIDOC, everybody. And
2: 50 years
0: thanks,
2: deadly.
0: Girls. Thanks, yeah, girls. That was deadly. So deadly. That was so deadly. It was so... Yeah.
4: Language warning.

0: And it's sad to think, like, there's a young 12-year-old dealing with death and life.
1: There's no one there. Like, no one holding that 12-year-old's hand, you know?
2: Yeah, exactly, yeah.
0: That's right. Like, should we be thinking of programs and stuff for children that young?
2: Yeah, definitely. I think they need to start focusing on the people that are in juvie, because that's where you need to make a change for them, so that they don't carry on and follow our footsteps where we, you know, because once you're in the system, it's hard to get out.
0: Yes.
1: Once you hit jail or once you hit juvie, usually
2: you just
1: it's
2: keep
1: kind of
2: coming
1: like
2: back.
1: It's
2: a revolving
1: like
2: door.
1: A
2: boomerang.
3: And it's like
1: jail, no bail.
3: Yeah. But it's also like you're painted with the same brush as the system will paint you with, and it's sad because, Mum Bikita, I'm so proud of you for having to say that, and I'm sorry that you've gone through that. Same as you, Jamie. Same as all the other girls in here.
2: Yeah.
3: But just
2: we've all got our own pain, you know.
3: Yeah, that's it. As long as we just like keep each other, you know, strong.
2: Yeah.
1: And we're deadly.
3: Yeah, black and deadly.
2: Yeah.
3: Loud and proud. Yeah.
0: And that is the beauty of listening to you today, because people out there don't get to see the other side. Everybody's just been painted with this like inmate.
3: Yeah, like as a number.
1: Numbers.
3: That's
1: like
3: right.
1: 218272, you know? Like all numbers.
3: 236774. So it's sad.
2: Oh, you gotta talk to the microphone.
1: Oh, yeah. Sorry. I got into the conversation. I forgot we were even on the radio then.
0: No, that is beautiful. And thanks for sharing.
2: Yes, that's okay.
0: Such a really, you know, like close to home subject. Because we are one of the most suicidal races because we are dealing with trauma from how this place was colonised. But thank you for sharing. How do you work at building yourself and keeping your strength sometimes?
2: I don't know, I just keep pushing through, you know. I don't know how to explain it, but for many years, I used drugs to suppress my emotions. Obviously, that hasn't worked out for me. That's why I'm in here. But, it becomes like the crime becomes an addiction, like the drugs do, you know? You get addicted to doing crime also as well as taking drugs, you know?
0: So
2: that's what the hard part is. And if you got no support, like, it's just going to be a revolving door, you know? So it's about getting up and making a difference yourself and stop waiting for someone to save you, sort of thing. That's what,
0: right. Now, that's wonderful. That's a big thing, you know, because we all do wait for someone to save us, you know?
4: Yeah, I think, you know, definitely, sure, for you, you come through for me one time when I was struggling around. And I remember, I won't ever forget, it's that Carl Jung quote about, you know, our trauma is not our fault, but healing it, you know, is our responsibility. And it's hard work, but you need to be able to lean on people, I think, you know.
0: Yes.
4: So, yeah.
0: You do. We can't be always isolated. We're not isolating people, are we?
3: No, we're not.
1: I think that's probably why I struggle so much outside of these walls, because, like, I don't have those people to lean on, and I never really ever have. In here, I've got all the girls, you know, and even girls that aren't our sister girls, you know, we've got so many people in here that we can lean on, but we don't outside. Well, some of us don't, most of us don't outside of here.
0: Well, that's right. That's right. Even like, even myself, you know, it's hard to keep with a community group when they isolate you.
1: Yeah.
0: A capitalist society is isolating.
1: Yeah, isolating, they label, like they just try and divide us. It's kind of like the stuff that's actually happening in here. We used to be free roaming, you know what I mean? Like we used to be able to just go out and socialise with all the girls, you know what I mean? There's no restrictions and stuff, and now they've like segregated us in our like little tiny compounds in here, and it's just like, it was working for 20 plus years, I think it was, that we all mixed and everything, and there was never an issue with it. And now all of a sudden someone else has taken over and they're like, no, we can do this better. We can split them all up, divide, you know, there's less strength, you know, little numbers. It's like what's happening in here. Yeah.
3: But as you're saying that, Jamie, I'm saying they can't separate us forever. Do you know what I mean? We all still go down and mix with one another, but it's not fair because, like, it's like
1: we get punished though.
3: But we're like dogs in a compound. That's the truth. Yeah. That's the sad truth of it.
1: If I want to go down and see one of the sister girls from another unit and I don't have a movement slip because I don't have an appointment down there or I don't have my ID, I'll get sent back and I get locked down or I'll get early lockdowns. Like we all do. We all face the same thing. It's kind of like we got to sneak around just to have connection.

0: pray to the land and the moon and the stars and the river. Yeah. But we're born into a capitalist society. You know, so we don't understand like how everything is just driven toward making money and
1: like there's no pride in genocide.
0: That's right. And exactly, there's no pride, and it shouldn't be pushed up like that.
1: No, it shouldn't be.
0: Because they're doing it still quietly, aren't they? Yeah.
2: I think that
0: reminds
2: me of like mission days, segregate and control. As a that's about control.
0: Yeah.
3: This is an All the Best Race Matters collaboration, presenting 3CR's Beyond the Bars. 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
4: I'm Kyla, and you're listening to Beyond the Bar 2026, and coming to you from Rosewood Prison. Well, Rosewood is where I am at the moment. There's a few. There's Dawson. There's Goulburn. There's a few, but I'm in Rosewood.
5: Yeah.
4: There's a few others, I can't. 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If there's anyone out there that I love and care about and want to know where I am while I'm in prison, unfortunately, it's a very shame job for my thing. I hate the feeling of being here, but at the same time, I've made actually a few good friends around and just helping commute. Like, we are a community together in here, so but. Yeah, I don't know what else.
6: It's good that it's good that you're finding your healing in here.
4: Yeah.
6: Even though, you know, you may have those negative feelings towards it, but you can find so much good in here and use it to get yourself back up so that when you get out you can, you know, be a better you.
4: Yeah, exactly right. And I'm not going back to the drugs. That was the worst thing doing that, and I think that's nasty, Lamar, but it's a very, very tough journey and to get off it and stuff. I've been on addiction my whole life, on and off, and it's one of the best things, actually being off one thing that I thought I could handle myself, but I can't. And a lot of women other than me that are going through the same thing, and they just need that extra support out there. And sometimes it may be just a short period of time of going to a facility instead of jail, obviously, but to a facility just to get off those drugs so or you can have a better life. But sometimes they need it, and you know they want it, and they can only do it themselves. And you have to want to get off it to actually get off it.
0: That's exactly right. And addiction is hard for anybody, you know, to deal with, because you know, going through the traumas of our youth, and then you find a way to self-medicate, and then dealing with getting. Getting over that. What do you think about addiction? Isn't that a blooming issue we need to discuss?
4: Addiction, I've started saying this like recently, which is addiction. There's two types of addiction. There's addiction in like drugs and alcohol and all sorts like that. And there's addiction in a person. And that's even worse, the love and that what you have, because you would do anything to get off anything. But at the end of the day, there's those as well. Like it hurts a lot of the time, so. Like, it's an addiction, and everyone's going to fall back to those addictions, aren't they?
0: That's it. Yeah. And I mean, because unfortunately the addiction grabs your body, doesn't it?
4: Yeah.
0: It grabs your medical, and, like, sometimes when you want to give up. I mean, I just had to go through giving up smoking.
4: Yeah.
0: So that was hard enough.
4: Congratulations.
0: Congratulations. And it's hard, you know. So let alone going through other stuff, harder stuff. That's what I always do shout-outs to cousins and people going through that.
4: Yeah, and help them and get them through it.
0: I know.
4: Because you've been there, you've done that, and you've got that experience to be able to say, hey, you know, this is an idea for you. You can try this. This is what I did. And maybe you can help them get off it.
0: That's
4: brilliant.
0: The only way I found to get rid of addiction was culture.
4: Yeah. Yeah.
0: You know, and to practice just being ourselves strong and trying to keep connected to the land.
4: And it can be really hard at some times, but at the same time, like it's one of the easiest things for some people. Like I

0: have a social thing, and then it's hard for other people, and you did it, like, you've done so well for doing that. Congratulations. And you helping people out, wow, like, that's amazing. Yeah, always.
1: Yes. Yeah. No, that's right. And so, but everybody's got to have a go at doing it, hey?
0: Yeah.
1: But I just think that whole, what you were talking about, the addiction theme is,
2: yeah,
1: it just comes back. And, you know, like, if you can handle it when you're young, you may as well, because it gets harder when you get older.
0: Mm, exactly, yeah.
1: You know? See you, ladies. Love yous.
3: See yous. Love yous.
2: See yous.
1: See yous. Happy night on.
2: See ya.
1: Yes. And so, what do you think we need more for women out there to deal with this addiction?
0: Someone to call. Someone to actually, like, some people have friends, like, that's there, but some people have that thing over the shoulder being like, I don't want to put that stress and pain on another person, like a friend, family member, or anything like that. But, like, at the end of the day, there's someone hopefully out there, which I've seen, like, to help out with giving a phone call to say, hey, I'm thinking of methamphetamines, I'm thinking of weed, or I'm thinking of tobacco, if you want to get off tobacco, and be like, hey, I need to get out of this headspace. Can you come for a coffee, we can go out to the park or something like that. Don't you,
2: so you
0: guys
2: sort of like need somebody to catch you when you're falling, basically.
0: Yes,
2: To not let you fall and hit the ground.
0: Exactly, yeah, right. Yeah. Yeah,
2: to pick you up and to make sure you stay on the right path.
0: Yeah, exactly. Yeah, yeah. Sometimes there's, like I was saying, you don't want to go to your friends and family for like those kind of things, because it just puts a weight on them, and that's what my opinion is anyways. Yeah. And like, that's why it's good that there's services out there that actually you just can call and just be like, hey, can you come get me? I'm thinking of this, or I'm thinking of that specific AOD workers, like, and they do a brilliant job, and a lot of them and stuff, but you just have to be willing to take those steps for yourself, because you're not going to be able to do it if you don't have that for yourself, you know.
2: Yeah,
0: you can't be trapped there, like in a corner. Yeah. Like, it will be like so. And and everyone's against you to say, oh, get off it, get off it, get off it. Well, it's not just get off it. It's actually really hard. Some people.
2: It's a lot of mental like work. It's not just your body, you know, going through the withdrawals and stuff. You've got to put a lot of mental work into it. And that's draining and it's really hard, because one day you're a good day and the next day it's the total opposite.
0: Exactly. It's just like having another relationship in your life. Like, it's that's what I was like, you know, it's an addiction to someone's personality, someone and all that. And if they're really bad for you in your life, or they could be good, either, it's hard to keep them in your life sometimes, because of social interactions might be this, I don't like this, I don't like her, she's this, like that. It's social, it's really bad. Sorry if that doesn't make sense, but
2: no,
0: I'm pretty, good.

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1: My name's Latoya and I'm from Wamba Wamba.
2: Sweet. And we'll go this way.
3: Wamba,
1: New South Wales.
3: Right. Oh, so you're on the other side of the river.
1: Yeah.
3: Up there, hey? The Darling.
1: Yes, up you know. That way. Yeah, Moonacolour's the mission.
3: Oh.
1: Yeah.
3: Right. How long since you've been home?
1: For about 8 years.
3: Yeah, right.
1: It'll be about 8 years, yeah.
3: Did you grow up there?
1: Yeah, I did. I grew up there.
3: Yeah, right. Tell us about... the mission, where is it?
1: The mission's out on the Wirri Forest, and it's like one of the biggest forests in the Riverina, I think it is.
3: Yeah.
1: Yeah, and there's a lot of sacred ground up there, a lot of sacred areas where I learnt about the, what's it called, the Old Man Wheat.
3: Old Man Wheat.
1: Yeah.
3: Our medicine.
1: Our medicine. It's really good for natural medicine.
3: Yes.
1: Is that what, okay? Yeah. But yeah.
3: That's beautiful because I tell you, bub, that's good to know because that's our country, eh?
1: Yeah, yeah.
3: Like, that's country.
1: Yeah.
3: And good to know because not many people out there, only a lot of the elders know where Old Man Weed is.
1: Yeah, yeah, yeah. Because I used to work at Yucca Indigenous Knowledge Centre.
3: Oh, yep.
1: Yeah, so...
3: Yabra.
1: I know, yeah. I'm one of the ones that know how to spot Old Man Weed in the riverbanks parts, yeah.
3: Yeah. Yes. Now that is a real gift.
1: Yeah, it is.
3: You know.
1: Yeah.
2: And when you collect it, what do you actually do with the old man's teeth?
1: You rustle it up in your fingers, and then you can put it in the water, and it'll make the fish go numb, and it brings them up to the top, and you can quickly grab a fish.
3: Yeah, wow. That's right. Yeah. That's how we used to hunt for fish.
1: Yeah, correct.
3: You know, because you just deoxidize the water.
1: Yeah. And it brings them up for about 10, 20 seconds.
3: And then we just grab what we need.
1: Yep.
3: And then the rest of the fish wake back up after 15 minutes.
1: And
3: swim away, you know?
1: Yeah, correct.
3: And that was deadly. So as a youngster, you could just go and get
1: that. Yeah, we used to do it, out on the mission,
3: Yeah.
2: Never go hungry.
1: No.
3: That's right. Mm. And just that feeling, even just yarning about it, I feel like I'm on country.
1: Yeah, yeah.
3: You know? Yeah. Which is
1: that's
3: really
1: good.
3: That's
1: a good way to bring back back in the day,
3: That's really, and really beautiful country out there, the Riverina.
1: It is, yep.
3: Hey, you know.
1: Yeah, it's a beautiful area out there.
3: Yeah.
1: The mission was on the river. I think it might have been the Yarra or the Murray, either one.
3: Yep.
1: Yarra, maybe. Oh, no, the Edwards. I think it runs along the Edwards.
3: Yep.
1: Yeah, the Edward River.
3: Right. Now, good, very good. It's so important for us to know where our country is, eh? You know?
1: Much so.
3: That's right. Because when you know where your country is, you know where to go back to.
1: 100%.
3: You know? And what's going to look after us, eh?
1: Yeah.
3: Yeah. Last time I had Old Man Weed, Auntie Connie Harrison. So big love to Auntie Connie out there. Love you, Auntie Connie. She just come to my house and... gave me a little Old Man Weed and it was
1: it's
3: like
1: good. You've got to store it in your laundry sink for about 3 weeks, a month?
3: Yep.
1: Yep.
3: Yes.
1: You sit it in some water and, it works wonders.
3: See?
1: Yep.
3: That's beautiful.
1: Yeah.
3: That's wonderful.
4: What does it help with?
3: It's all of our natural sort of medicine.
1: Yeah.
3: It connects all of our DNA to
1: and stuff.
3: Where it should be.
1: Yep.
3: You know? It because we haven't had this type of sugar and all this convenient kind of, gammon sugar stuff. Like, we haven't had that. So like old man weed is just like our natural.
1: It puts back in what you were born with, like you're born with, because as soon as we started taking food from that was made up, like that's not mankind, like it's
2: that's processed.
1: It puts it back into your body because it's grown from nature, and you know it absorbs everything that we need. So as soon as we have it or put it on a scar, it'll put that natural back into us, if that makes sense.
3: Our natural, right. Yeah. Absolutely.
1: So it just replaces that and puts back what we were born with.
3: Yeah, that's why I always think it's like connected to our DNA.
1: You know,
3: which is really good. And for our mob who haven't been home for a while, you got to go home and drink that.
1: Yeah, 100%.
3: Because it's like when you have, you know, native food again, it goes with our DNA.
1: Yeah.
3: You know?
1: So it's very strong. It's a strong ingredient. Yeah. It's one of the
3: strongest. Lovely to hear you speak about that.
1: Yeah.
3: We need to. Okay, ladies, we introduce our next one.

0: Nikayla Jones, and I'm Yorta Yorta and Barkanji, and yeah.
1: Yeah, great. okay, so tell us where Yorta Yorta is.
0: Kamaganja.
1: Kamaganja, yes.
0: Yeah.
1: Up in Shepway.
0: Yeah.
1: For all our Yorta Yorta mob out there, and Barkanji.
0: Yeah.
1: Which is up, well, Kenya Way, eh?
0: Yeah.
1: On that side.
0: Yeah.
1: Yeah, I love Barkanji mob. They looked straight after me when I went up there.
0: Yeah.
1: To all Kenya. They put me on Hood Street. So I loved it, eh? When's the last time you've been home?
0: 4 months, actually like a year or two ago.
1: Right, okay. Yeah. Okay, now explain the river there.
2: The Murray? Is that, yeah?
1: Yeah. or Darling. Up
2: oh, up for Kenya.
3: Willows as well. Wills or Willow, yeah. Oh. So, Murray, there's the Emu Bend, which the Emu Bend is beautiful, and there's a track where you go down it, and there's actually a swinging rope, yeah? And it's one little stop, and it's so fun, but at the same time, very dangerous, very dangerous. I think they were trying to cut it off the ranges, and there's, I think, William, something like that, and that's the opposite way, and got red gum and that fall around. It's so beautiful, but it's so cold when the hills start melting with the ice, and that goes straight through it. That's what I got told by a ranger. So it gets really freezing cold, but in the summer it's so nice when it's cold. It's beautiful. You can get a beautiful cod there as well, Murray cod. But that's where I got my first ever fish, which was a banana belly fish. Yeah, so wow. Which was great.
1: How big?
3: Oh, it was only a tiny little one. I don't know how it was very tiny. It was probably the size of my hand, maybe a little bit bigger. I don't know, probably a foot, not even. Yeah, not even half of a foot.
1: That was fantastic. Yeah. Thank you for taking us straight there. Yeah. Even we got a cod there.
3: Yeah, no, I got banana belly. Yeah.
1: Yeah.
3: I wasn't able to get a cod, unfortunately, but, you know, it's pretty good. Yeah, it's beautiful. It's gorgeous there. It's ballar ballo, which is Italian for handsome man or handsome woman, which is, well, beautiful, yeah. But, yeah, that's what I learned.
1: Yeah, ballar ballo. I just split with one of them. okay, Italian. No, it's just funny. No, beautiful, and I love the way you took us to country and in the water. Like I went there. It's really lovely.
3: When you're there, yeah. So they've always got the little campus spots where it's got like the beautiful, fire spots, and there's this place that I love going there. There's a little sandish kind of down the bottom. You walk down, and then when you walk up, you can have two fires there, like one down there near the water and one up the top. It's absolutely gorgeous, and whoever goes out there would love it because it's that beautiful, like with all the trees and the stars at night time. It's just gorgeous, yeah.
1: Oh, yeah.
4: And that's something we don't see down here at night is the stars, which is the, like another connection to us, to our culture. And we miss that at nighttime because we don't get to see the stars or anything. Well, we do, but not as bright as if we went on country and stuff.
1: That's right. Too much electricity. Yeah. Hey, they never turn the lights off in the city.
4: Mm. And they never shut down. They never give themselves a break.
1: Yeah.
5: It's always awake.
1: That's right.
5: Yeah.
1: Always. Like,
5: always.
1: Yeah. I remember one of our elders, like, getting out there and just like, go sleep, everybody. Yeah. Turn the lights off.
5: Yeah.
1: And, like, that's what our country needs to breathe, to have that night time.
5: A little bit of natural light from the sky and the moonlight is beautiful.
1: Oh, imagine.
5: Mm-hmm. Yeah.
1: Did they, what about Earth Hour? Did they ever do Earth Hour? You know, like... Yeah, wow.
3: Never heard of it?
1: No. Wow, Earth Hour, I know. It was going on about 20 years ago, wow. I remember being booked to tell scary stories for Earth Hour.
2: Oh, really?
4: Scary ones.
1: Scary ones.
4: Oh.
1: And I did that wee willy winky running through the town, up the stairs, down. And so I did that, and I also did the only rule we had was to be home before dark. And that was like, yeah, once I let you come in and tell scary stories to you, that was great fun. But like, we don't do that anymore. You know, when you, you know, grew up, Earth Hour was an 1 hour where the whole world turned off the electricity.
4: Yeah.
1: You know, it makes sense, eh? Like, give the whole world a breath, you know? And so they used to do stuff for that 1 hour of no electricity. Yeah. But we should get that back and put our fires. I loved how you described two fires.
3: Yeah, there was two fires, one down the, at the bottom of the, what do you call it? It's like a dune, but it's not a dune, but yeah. it's like where the shore is of the Murray River, and then the up top there
6: are
3: is...
6: Are you talking about Apex Park?
3: No, this is at the Murray River.
6: Yeah.
3: Oh, is it Apex?
5: It's Apex, where the sand is down there, yeah.
3: Down bottom and then up the top, and then there's another Apex. One, yeah. It's beautiful. Emu's Bend. You go through the Emu's Bend and you find it down there with the tree that's got a rope on it. That's another one, but that's not the same one. That's a different one, but, yeah, there's a few of them. It's beautiful, man. I lived out there for... I lived out in the Murray for a little bit, and yeah, it was beautiful when I did. I always went camping on the weekend, and with everything there, it was you can't say the words how beautiful and gorgeous it was, and it was getting out of reality, you know. And you have a few beers, and then you've got the whole night cook on the on the fire and that, and it's like a barbie, but it makes it nice and chilled and nice and like. Like, you know what I mean, yeah, charcoaled, but not... It is.
1: Yeah, no, that is lovely.

0: Yeah, what's your name, sis?
1: Paris.
0: Paris?
1: Yeah.
0: Yeah, what's your mob?
1: Warren Didgery.
0: Yeah.
1: New South Wales.
0: Okay, cool. And what does 50 years of NAIDOC mean to you? NAIDOC, of deadly, sorry.
1: It means a lot.
0: Yeah, how do you stay deadly? What do you do to make, you know, have fun and just to connect
1: with... Being in jail, I just get into my painting.
0: Yeah.
1: And, like, not much to do in jail, but, yeah. You know, so... But I just stick to my painting and that's...
0: Are you involved in the torch too?
1: Yeah.
0: Yeah?
1: Yeah.
0: And how's that going?
1: Yeah, good. Really yeah? Good, actually.
0: And how many paintings do you have at the moment?
1: I've handed in... three.
0: Sweet.
1: And I'm working on a canvas at the moment for...
2: Future Dreaming.
1: For Future Dreaming.
0: Yeah.
1: Future
0: and what's
1: dreaming.
0: That?
2: Future Dreaming. So it's like things that you want to dream of in the future and could be like friends, family. It could be more of your country. Yeah, just all the things that you would like in your future.
0: Is this for a new exhibition?
2: Yep. New exhibition, which will be held in October. And yeah, you get a little canvas and you just paint everything. That
0: and what was your name, sis? Sorry.
2: Jessica.
0: Jessica.
2: Yeah. And, so yeah, it's just anything that you see yourself in the future with. Yeah.
0: Sweet. So, do you paint?
2: Yeah, I do. Yeah.
0: So you've got. And do you want to describe any of your paintings?
2: Yeah. So I've done. So what are we doing at the moment?
3: We've done. For Gay Pride too, so
2: yeah.
3: We've done painting for that.
2: We've done the Gay Pride. We've done like our past, our present, and now we're sort of up to our future in paintings. But yeah, we've got the exhibition. Paris done the last expedition last time.
3: Yeah, okay.
2: This is my first time doing the expedition.
0: Yeah.
3: What did I do again? Oh, I did
2: Emu. Yeah.
0: Yeah, and if anyone wanted to buy your artwork, what's the names that they can...
2: So it's all on the torch?
1: Yeah, it's all on the torch. Yep. My name's Paris Whittlemyes.
2: Jessica Bajaya. Yeah. And it's all on the torch. So you can you can log into the torch and there's, so many that get sold from the torch, which is a good thing, yep.
0: And did the torch come in here or do you just...
2: Yeah,
0: so the people come in here and you sit down and paint and
2: well, they
0: do they
2: come
0: bring
2: in,
0: you the supplies and
2: stuff? They bring the supplies, they come in, they give it to us, they come every fortnight, so we get like a canvas a fortnight you got about 2 weeks, but you can order more and stuff and they come in to collect the paintings every fortnight. Yep.
0: So is it every fortnight, is it like a different like theme where you have to like, or is it,
2: you can paint whatever you like, but with the expeditions it's a different theme. I think do they do the expeditions every 3 months? I think it's something like that.
1: I'm not quite sure at the moment, but
2: Yeah, but you can paint whatever you like. Whatever you feel like you it could be country, it could be anything. It could be anything you like. Yeah, which is good.
0: That's
2: good, yeah.
4: Also, I wanted to go back a little to the... Hopkin Falls, anyone know down through Hopkin Falls? It's through a property, Framling. It's off what you said, but there's... live out there, and it was beautiful. Where the Hopkin Falls, like you
2: I
4: look
2: think
4: down
2: I've been there,
4: stairs, and that's Leonard, the Clark. Yeah, he's my pa, so shout out to him. I used to live out there, and it was so beautiful with his daughter and his son as well. It was beautiful out there, and like another good river falls. Yeah, goes through there. So if you ever want to go, he's always got his doors open. But at the same time,
0: do you want to give him a shout out?
4: Leonard Clark. He's a really good pa, and I hope he's okay, and I hope he's listening today. Cause
2: best wishes.
0: Anybody else got want to give out any shout outs to anybody out there?
4: And also, can I say last names? Jacob Turner, if he hears this, I don't know. But Jacob Turner, my mum, Joanne Lancaster, and Chelsea Lancaster, my little sister, and also Jackson Mott, my brother, and Samuel Mott.
2: That's nice.
4: They're the best, yeah.
0: Yeah, deadly.
2: Yeah, Matt.
0: Deadly. Yeah. So we might head to another song for a little bit.
4: Yeah,
0: and we'll get sorted again and come back.

0: sometimes they annoy the hell out of me.
1: Yes. Yeah, that's right. Yeah. And like us, eh, they teach you stuff and then, you know, they tear us a new one sometimes. But it's great with family. Do you miss family?
2: Yeah, definitely. Definitely, especially when you're in here. You miss them a lot more than you really thought.
1: Yeah. Do you get much access to yarn with them?
2: You get your 12-minute phone calls. Sometimes they're expensive. Sometimes you can get them cheaper. And you get your 2 visits a week. So you can speak to them daily. But yeah. It's just hard when it's, 12 minutes and when you're in a visit centre that you can't leave and, you can't do too much. But, it'd be good. It teaches us a lot when we... Yeah. When we realise we come in and we actually, how much we need our family and how much, we miss them and they do support us still while we're in here,
1: That's right. Yeah. Do you get, private areas to have a proper yarn with your family?
2: At the visit centre. But it's not so private. But, yeah, that's your only private. That's where they're not recorded, where you can talk about whatever you like with your family. You get your Zooms as well, but they're recorded. But, the visit centre, when you're sitting around the table, that's the only time you can sort of speak to them privately. Yeah.
1: Yeah, that's interesting, because 12 minutes, how much can you say or not say in 12 minutes?
2: Yeah, that's it. Yeah, 12 minutes, and then, you've got to call them back. Maybe if you need to,
3: You've
2: got to
3: wait 3 minutes. What's that?
2: You've got to wait 3 minutes to call them back, yeah.
4: Your visits go for 2 hours.
2: Yeah, which is okay.
4: Yeah, that's good.
1: Yeah. Yeah.
4: Not that I've had a visit good. Yet, but...
2: Yeah.
1: But yeah, that's no, right. Yeah. And it seems like 12 minutes seems a long time, but I just, for everybody out there, try and hold a 12-minute conversation.
2: Yeah.
1: And split with family you haven't seen for a while.
2: Yeah, exactly.
1: It's hard work, eh? Yeah. Letting us just understand.
3: Do you want to shout out to anybody?
2: I'll do a quick shout out. I want to shout out to Tanya and Mark and Rebecca, Ben, Mark and Jordan. Yeah, just wanted to send my love to all them and, appreciate the support and whatnot. Yeah.
3: Any other girls anyone want to say shout out to anybody? Well, we got you on air.
5: I want to shout out to my mum and dad, Donna and Laurie, and Aaron, Renee, Dylan, Kira, but also to Mudgee, Lake Tyres Health and Children's Services, Lake Tyres Aboriginal Trust, and a big happy NAIDOC week to all the mob out East Gippsland. 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
7: In Breeding Sweetgrass, Robin Wall Kimmerer says that it's not just the land that is broken, but more importantly, our relationship to the land. Navigating the broken structures built upon genocide, they continue to attempt to rekindle our love, rebuild communities and families, and heal our relationship to land. But through the grief they bear, they find glimpses of light. As Kimmerer puts it, if grief can be a doorway to love, then let us all weep for the world we are breaking apart, so we can love it back to wholeness again. Even as a colonial state and its carceral system entraps and threatens the people, their voices come alive, radiating warmth and carrying the stories of the lands. The fire that gives life and healing with its gentle power. Languages that weave together generations of existences. And nature that breathes with life and cures its people. We are reminded of the injustice and cruelty that still haunts this place, but also overcame with hope and light, guided by the wisdom of the people.
8: 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Thanks to Julia and Michaela and everyone at 3CR. Thank you to the hosts of Beyond the Bars, Shira Lee Hood, Tash Norris, and Nyuka Hood. 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

tread lightly, holding compassion in your heart like it was the last child born to this earth. She feels you as you move through her, here, where it all begins. Unfurling, expanding, being in the everlasting moment of now, germinating in this ecosystem of self, in this sacred space. Tread lightly as we honor, acknowledge and learn from these roots, these trees, this canopy of dreams, interconnecting like river systems, like veins, like neural pathways. We are reflections of our mother, for she is us and we are her. We are reflections of our ancestors. Their stories will be heard. Their stories will be heard. And the whispers on the wind, guiding my journey, lighting my skies, fueling the flame, keeping me sane in a world that is so deranged, detached, decaying in cavities of greed, power and possession. How sweet they seem when you're blind to the consequences, but oaked hands saved me from the edge and crystallize in my mind the strength of black skin, the antiquity of lineage, the knowledge of our elders passed down through generations. These lies they cannot tell us, so inside I seek refuge and realize the fight's worth it. And I climb like vines on trunks with roots of titanium and reach for sunlight that elevates my vibrations. Can you feel it? The rhythm beneath your feet, the point where self and source meet. Anticipation for a shift big enough to make it worthwhile. This waiting, I know you can feel it. That's responsibility to live every day, knowing that you hold the key to your freedom. The journey has just begun. They say in the beginning it was one. So as one, we move forward.

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0: Unfurl is a program dedicated to the exploration of texture, atmosphere, and soundscapes across experiments in ambient music here on FBI Radio. I'd like to acknowledge the Gadigal people of the Eora Nation, the traditional custodians of the land where FBI broadcasts out of here in Redfern. Always was and always will be.

Aboriginal land. This week we opened with Nerve 800's song, Shy Angel, then a new one from D-Fled with Fade Me Out, a collaboration between Amir and Yulian Uma with Perfect Strangers, Ellis Dies with Raspberry, Betty Hammerschlag with Never Enough, and right now this is Dima with Solaire. It's been a while since Ferg and I have been together in the studio, so we are keen to share tracks from both of us today and build off our vibes and have similar and also contrasting music. It's going to be real fun. As always, hope you're having an amazing Sunday. If any of these tracks have piqued your interest, you can head down to the program page where all the songs are timestamped. But yeah, enjoy the music. Talk to you soon.

Hey, how are you going? You have been listening to Unfurl here on FBI Radio 94.5, me, Aidan Cox, and Fergus Locke. A couple of songs have gone by which I'm gonna announce for you. All the way at the top, we're listening to 2K88, Lauren Duffus, Rainy Miller, and Bianca Scout with their track In Stardust Garden, in parentheses, Empress Ballroom. Then J.S. Dunny and Tips Lurk with her track Drag Me. Slow Phone with In Perfume Remember. And right now this is Roy Montgomery and Martha Sky Murphy with Cloudburst from their forthcoming album Nebula. Giving kind of Cocteau Twins guitar production, which is really lovely. Really excited for this release. This is the clearest of my selections this week, so Ferg will be taking over shortly. Stay locked, you're on FBI Radio 94.5.

Yeah.

You're listening to Unfurl on FBI Radio 94.5. My name's Ferg, and once again, as you are hearing the sound of my voice, it means we're drawing to the close of another week's episode of Unfurl. It's been a lovely hour reunited with Aiden here in the studio, sharing some of our favourite ambient music for you. I hope you've been having a lovely Sunday morning, and it's been a pleasure to share with you these tracks. Let me take you through my selections for this week. Right at the top, I had one from Wonotrix, Point Never. That track was Dim Stars. You just heard one from DJ Birdbath. That was Rose Drip. Currently, we're hearing one from Vizio and Saliva. This track is Trickstar. I've got one more track for us this week, but before I bid you adieu, I thought I would just take a second to shout out that if you've been enjoying FBI Radio as a whole, or enjoying Unfurl as a program, you should head over to the website fbi.radio/support and sign up to become a financial contributor of the station. Every donation over $2 is entirely tax deductible and goes towards keeping shows like Unfurl on the air. With all that being said, our last track for this week is one from Gigi Mason. It's a track titled 15, a lovely mellow one to round things out for the week. Be sure to stay locked, because coming up right after this, we have Sunday Lunch with Adam Cook. Thank you so much for tuning in. As always, this has been Unfurl on FBI Radio 94.5.

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1: 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As always, this is Adam Cook, and I'm reunited with my partner in crime, Matt, on production this week. Good to have you back, Matt. Shout out to Aiden and Ferg for providing the previous hour with another stunning edition of Unfurl. And it is the 12th of July, which means it's another special edition of today's show, as we celebrate the last day of NAIDOC Week. Ironic that I kick off NAIDOC Week last week, now we get to conclude NAIDOC Week this week. But before I begin today's show, I'd like to acknowledge that FBI is broadcasting on the stolen land of the Gadigal people of the Eora Nation. I'd like to pay my respects to the elders past, present and emerging, and also like to extend that respect to all Aboriginal and Torres Strait Islander listeners here today. This always was, and always will be, Aboriginal land. Now, since this is the last day of NAIDOC Week, of course, this year's theme is 50 Years of Deadly, of course, acknowledging the 50th anniversary of NAIDOC, and I'm going to be doing the same stuff as I did last week. During the show, some of the songs I'm going to be playing will focus on First Nations artists, or artists that support First Nations rights in Australia. Of course, this concludes my new music segment, also my then and now segment. I know I did one on the First Nations artist last week, and more importantly, our album of the week. By the way, this week's feature album is New Avatar, the sophomore album coming to us from US-based alternative R&B singer Kalila. I'll play a track from her in the next 30 minutes. And on the subject of new music, I've got a track from Newcastle band Vacations coming away in 15 minutes. And just a quick note, I probably won't get into any requests this week as I want to focus on my NAIDOC tracks. But if you want to request a song, let me know on the text line at 0435 123 945 is the number if you want to text a request for me. And to kick things off, I have some Tula to play for you very shortly. I will also play a track from last week's album of the week artist, which was Marcus Whale. But to kick us off, I have a artist from Sydney, Sweet Boy Sone. She is going to be playing at King Street Crawl in Newtown this afternoon. This is her track, What Have I Done, here on Sunday Lunch on FBI. Good afternoon.

out of Sydney, that was Marcus Whale with his track Underworld. It comes off his album Neither, which was our album of the week last week. You are listening to Sunday Lunch on FBI 94.5 for those of you just tuning in. My name is Adam Cook, at your service as always, reunited with my trusty producer Matt on production today. Taking you through the other line of tracks I just played, I just played Sweet Boy Sonette to kick things off with What Have I Done. She's playing over at the King Street Crawl down in Newtown later this afternoon. Followed that up with some Tula, a 16-year-old rapper from Biripi and Biripi native based in Taree. That was his track Float. Of course, Tula was the winner of Triple J Unearthed High's Indigenous Initiative this year. And continued things off with KB with the track Headache, which features Capus, and of course we had Marcus Whale afterwards. I've got some, speaking of album of the week, I will be playing this for you. I've got our, so, all right. On the subject of album of the week, I do have Kalila up ready for you to play in a few minutes. I've got some Yasmina Siddiqui to take you there. But I want to preface that with some new music from Newcastle band Vacations. I will talk about the track very, very shortly. But first of all, I just want to take the time to thank everyone who has contributed to FBI's End of Financial Year campaign at PowerUpFBI.radio.

proudly announce to you that we've reached our $50,000 target. 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Okay, enough talk about the end of financial year right now, because I did promise some new music from Vacation. Vacation's the indie band from Newcastle. This is their second single off their upcoming fourth album, Pursuit of Anything, which drops on October 2nd. So this is their second single. I See Myself in You. Yasmina Siddiqui's coming up next. You're listening to Sunday Lunch.

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And then

0: Week. 6 years after her genre-defying debut, Take Me Apart, Kalela dives effortlessly back into a musical world she once pioneered on her second album, Raven. An engrossing and fully enveloping listen, on Raven, Kalela captures the transcendent feeling of the club, fusing her unique take on pop and R&B with dancehall, techno and UK bass music. Inspired by reaffirming a black femme perspective against a dance music landscape reckoning with sexism and white supremacy, on Raven, Kalela reclaims her title as one of contemporary music's most essential artists. FBI. Album of the Week.
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0: gonna take that.
1: Out of Egypt, that was Noor with Alo. You are listening to Sunday Lunch on FBI 94.5. Before that, you heard from Kilila from Maryland with her track Crystallize. Comes off our album of the week this week, New Avatar. Then up the top, you had Yasmina Siddiqui, a Sydney solo artist, with her track Craving. Siddiqui is also performing for King Street Crawl live at the Enmore Theatre. Be joined alongside Miss Kanina, Winston Surfshirt, Tropical Fuckstorm, and more. So, yes, big day for the Newtown area, as well as the Enmore Theatre. I have our next NAIDOC Week artist coming up very shortly. I've got some T-Breezy lined up. T-Breezy recently had a chat with my former broadcast colleague Matt Doe on Out of the Box the other week. I'm sure that is up on the programs page if you want to listen back. 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So yes, I got T-Breezy coming up for you very shortly, but to take you there, this is Little Sims, a collaborative project based in the UK, alongside Dealer. This is Open Arms here on Sunday Lunch. You don't ask.

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0: out and putting work in. 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And now they put me on the road, out of something to prove. Bust down wrist when I covered in jewels. Mansion by the water with a saltwater pool. Dreams that I had since I was a youth, so I'm just trying to stack a million or two.
1: That's the warning bell.
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Hopeful, gaze through platter.

keeping a place for me. Hope you're holding onto faith for me. 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Hope you're holding on.

That was Lunar Lagoon, a band based in Melbourne. This is the track KTF here on Sunday Lunch on FBI 94.5. Before that, you heard from Lids, a solo artist based in Sydney. That was their track James. And up the top, I had T Breezy with Saltwater Pool. Of course, Saltwater Pool is a Gilmore rapper from Minerval. He recently did a chat with my former broadcast colleague, Matt Doe, on Out of the Box the other week. 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So yes, 12:50, so we're almost into hour two of today's program. I'll reveal the last line of tracks for this hour just in a moment. But before I do, I just want to take this time to remind all of you to head on over to fbi.radio/support if you want to become a financial contributor to the station. 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And yes, it's a hell of a cause. Okay, I've got some 3% to play for you very shortly, and I've got some Quaid White as well. But to take you there, I got a band from Southeast London. This is Hank with Crashing 8 here on Sunday Lunch.

How's it going, everybody? This is Adam Cook, and you're currently listening to Sunday Lunch on FBI 94.5. What you just heard was Quade White, a Jamaican artist from London, with his track Blouse and Skirt. Before that, I had 3% with Our People. Of course, it samples the Preset song My People. The Presets, of course, will be at Forever After alongside Lady Hawk and Bag Raiders very, very soon. Then up the top, I had Hank with Crashing 8. They're a band from Southeast London. And we are right into hour two, so you know what that means. In the next 15 minutes, I've got my then and now artist slash band ready to share with you in the next few minutes. I will play a track from last week's then and now artist, Kobe D, very, very shortly. But to take you there, I have some August Lawrence, and I also have Suffer After Kobe D. But for now, this is August Lawrence, a Sydney solo artist. This is his track, Past Light, here on Sunday Lunch on FBI.

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I done seen too much, so I smoke too much. 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

0: people were saying a lot of curse words on English television, much more so than in the States. I mean, you couldn't say prick or dick or bollocks. Tits, I don't think you could say tits.
1: This next one has some strong language.

That was Dien Tai, the self-proclaimed Gaijin Empress of Sydney, with their track Eat It Before I'm Famous here on Sunday Lunch on FBI 94.5. Pretty provocative lyrics for a queer person, wouldn't you say? Before that I played some Safa, a record producer from Kolkata, India. It was 614 How It Ends. Then up the top, I had my Then and Now artist from last week, Kobe D, the Maroubra villain. That was Aim for the Stars. And speaking of which, it is now time for me to share with you my Then and Now artist or band for this week. Before I announce it, I want to give a quick gist. Each week, I pick an artist or band and dig into their past discography, and then follow it up with a recent track of theirs. This week, I have progressive rock band Mars Volta, based in El Paso, Texas. The band members are all Mexican-American, and they are on the verge of releasing a 10th studio album, which will come out in 2027. No details on what the name is just yet, but I do have a new single from them, and it just came out last week, and

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That was the new track from Asakuma Beats, a 9-piece band made of Afro-American Australian musicians. That was the new track Sika here on Sunday Lunch on FBI 94.5. Before that, I had Parasol, a Sydney solo producer, with the track Flashbang, and it features Tuner Display. And up the top, I had my then and now band for this week, the Mars Volta, based out of El Paso, Texas. They are a prog rock slash progressive with post-hardcore band. But I kick things off with Sonnet Lumiere and Inertiatic ESP, the double introduction taking off their 2003 debut album, De Last in the Comatorium. It is a concept album inspired by a short story lead vocalist Cedric Bixler-Zabler co-wrote alongside sound manipulation artist Jeremy Ward. And it tells the story of a man who falls into a week-long coma after overdosing on a combination of morphine and rat poison. Pretty grim stuff. Fun fact for ya, Red Hot Chili Peppers bassist Flea performed bass on that album, because apparently before the album was recorded, their original bassist, Eva Gardner, quit the band before recording even began. So, pretty nice fun fact for ya. And afterwards, I had their newest one, Cue the Sun, Alba Dorate, came out just last week, and is going to be featured on their upcoming live album, Lucro Sucio, Unfinished Business, dropping this September. Pretty looking forward to that. And of course, they have announced a 10th studio album for 2027, so hopefully I can get more info later on down the line. But until then, I'm going to keep the tracks rolling on. I've got some Incubi, a rapper based in Perth. I'll play a track from him very shortly. But until then, I have a track from Mianjin-based artist Mr. Finn. This is To Be In It here on Sunday Lunch.

0: The best gigs in Sydney. We're there, front of stage, on the live feed.
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made possible by Young Henry's Newtowner. Did you know Newtowner was created in 2012 to celebrate the suburb's 150th birthday? It's now Young Henry's flagship beer, enjoyed across the country. Young Henry's Newtowner, sponsoring FBI Radio.

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1: That was Aluya, a solo artist from London. That was the track Zero, the title track off her album of the same name. Of course, the title was taken from the novel Zero, the biography of A Dangerous Idea, which is a non-fictional novel about the preserving concept of zero. Now it's shaped our understanding of mathematics and the cosmos. So a pretty interesting novel. I'll probably have to check into that somehow. I don't usually read books much, but hey, love to read sometimes. Before that, you heard from Inkubi, a Borlu-based rapper, and of course, a talented wunderkind. That was Vibes. And before that, I had Mr. Finn from Brisbane. That was To Be In It. Yes, 1:53. I am going to wrap things up for the show today. There's going to be no Mahente, my people, this week because Maz, Paulo, and Vanessa aren't currently in the studio. So, yes, emergency playlist will be on for the next hour. But taking you through the last line of tracks I'm going to play for you, I do have a track from Juicer that I'll probably play if I have enough time. But to take you there, I've got one more throwback to share with you. And, of course, this is a perfect track to close out NAIDOC Week for this year. This is a man that cares so much for First Nations rights, follows the traditional life of an Aboriginal Australian, loves support for humanity. This is Xavier Rudd from his 2012 album, Spirit Bird. This is Follow the Sun on Sunday Lunch. I'll catch you guys next week. Bye.

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1: Taking my time, I walk. 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

longest time I thought that I wanted to be loved, and then I realised I should just

All through the altar, stumble and falter. My angel's a call girl. We harmonize on phone calls with the earth angel ensemble. Semblance of normal distorted to vortex. A beautiful regress when nighttimes are sleepless. The duvets are deepened, the devil is weakened. When I mumble hymns.

Oh my god. Hello. It's Tyson back doing Loose Joints after what feels like a million years. I think I haven't done the show since before Christmas. And I think maybe some of you know, some of you don't. But basically, yeah, I've been away and staying with family living there in Melbourne. And so, yes, I've been numb and away for the last 6 or so months, and so haven't been able to do my show. But I know, because of all the emails and feedback that I've been getting, that you have been enjoying Sunday afternoons still, mostly thanks to the incredible Sophie Gordon. And I have to, really give her my deepest gratitude for holding the fort on Loose Joints while I've been away. And a few calls for her to get her own show, and well justified as far as I'm concerned. But a few other people have also hosted Loose Joints over the last few months. I know Tommy Boutros has, I know Rena has as well, Rena Evangeline, and maybe some others that I'm missing out on, possibly Ramon. I'm not 100% sure, but either way, I do hope that you've been enjoying your Sunday arvos listening to 94.5 FM. Which means that, yeah, I've had 6 months of not doing radio, and I think after doing this show for about 17 years, sometimes I go up and down with being super pumped to do the show, and then other weeks are just like, oh no, not again. So I think having a bit of time off has really helped recharge my batteries and get me excited about doing radio. It also means that I've spent over 6 months just finding lots of tunes to play and share them with you on a Sunday arvo, which I'm looking forward to doing once more. That being said, I did just drive up from Melbourne over the last day, woke up in Wagga and just cruised into the station not long ago. So I'm not super prepared today, but it'll be a good listen, don't worry. It's really good to be back. Yeah, starting off the show with Turner Street Sound off the Bunsen's Volume 1 release from 2018. And that was With The Lot. And also we heard from, well, we're hearing now from Mad Professor off the Meets Channel 1 Sound System release. This is Western Border. A bit of dub to start off Loose Joints. And I'm going to play something from Japanese artist Bird, also a Mad Professor production, and lots more. We'll play some 60s tunes from Doug Randall and a funny Bill Withers cover done by Liza Minnelli, a little bit of house, a bit of Womack and Womack, just easing into it. A bit rusty, so be kind. It's Loose Joints.

Yeah, it's Loose Joints, FBI 94.5, and Tyson Coe back after a pretty long hiatus. Haven't done the show since last December, so really great to be back with you on this really lovely winter's afternoon. I drove up the Hume Highway from Wagga Wagga today, and yeah, I've got to say, a lot less potholes over the New South Wales border, so let's be thankful for that. Yeah, in the studio now, and I've been getting a lot of your texts, some that don't have names to them, but yeah, shout out to Simon from Marrickville, and also Kian, thanks for the message, and also Belle, Patrick and Josie. We'll see if I can play that track for you. We'll see if I can fit it in later on. But yeah, just then we heard a cover of the classic track Use Me by Bill Withers, as done by the one and only Liza Minnelli. And the older I get, the more I realise just how much of a legend she is. So yeah, hope you like that one. I pulled that off a compilation called Mood Mosaic, Volume 14. But in there as well, we heard from Doug Randall, Canadian singer, with a track called One Way Swimming from the early 70s. And also from around that period was an Australian release by Megan Sue Hicks, who was originally from the US, but then came here, I think on a work visa, and recorded an album in 1972. And yeah, I pulled that track off it called Hey, Can You Come Out and Play, off a compilation that was put together by Mikey Young from Total Control and also Eddie Current's Suppression Ring, pulling together a lot of tracks from the 60s and 70s. The compilation's called Follow the Sun, but yeah, by Megan Sue Hicks. And the track at the very, very start was by Bird and Sakura, with the Mad Professor's Lovers Rock dub version of that. Alright, so hope you're doing well. I'm going to play something now from Taj Mahal, legendary blues musician who's more than blues, pulling together funk, jazz, lots of world sounds, Caribbean sounds. And so this track is called Why Did You Have to Desert Me? You're on Loose Joints, FBI.

0: Monday. In the middle of the week, I just feel like
1: it's Loose Joints, Tyson back here at the controls, and we're listening to Three Winans Brothers, and featuring the Clark Sisters, two families that are absolute giants in gospel music, and a track that was produced by Lil Louis Vega in 2015, and the track is just called Dance. Goes out to my Loose Joints regulars who have texted in, including Stav and also Dale as well. Thank you very much. And King Street Crawl, I mean, that's happening too. So yeah, out to Graham from Katoomba, who I believe has just done the trek in Newtown. So much going on, and FBI is out there as well representing too. And while I've been away doing my show, we had the Power Up campaign over June, and I just wanted to say thank you so much for supporting the station. We smashed our target of 50k, which means that we can keep broadcasting and I can keep doing my show. So thank you very much for supporting the station. It is really important that, aside from donations here and there, that you are a regular supporter of the station, and it is only $10 a month, and so make sure you are up to date with your FBI subscription. 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In that little set we also heard from The Meters, a classic from their Rejuvenation album called Loving You Is On My Mind, and at the top was Taj Mahal with Why Did You Have to Desert Me? It's Loose Joints, FBI.

House Music presents Andrew Tuttle, Darren Cross, Claire Rousey, and Believe this July. A series of intimate live music performances happening at unique heritage spaces, sprawling estates, hidden rooms, and cultural spaces. Catch these genre-defying artists at The Mint, Elizabeth Bay House, and the Justice and Police Museum, July 3, 17 and 31. For tickets, head to mhnsw.is/house/music. 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

This track is from an Irish guitarist called Morgan Buckley from Galway, and this is called Call Incoming. Was released a fair while ago now, 2014, but he's got some new music out, which I will be playing for you hopefully in the next few weeks. Yes, it is Loose Joints with me, Tyson Coe, after a long spell away. But again, thank you very much to everyone who has filled in for me while I've been away, especially Sophie Gordon, who did a superb job. I know lots of people have let me know just how wonderful she was taking over Loose Joints. And yeah, well worth listening back to some of the shows if you want to listen to what she did while I was away. You can head to the archive on fbi.radio. But also, Tommy Boutros took over for some shows, as did Rena Evangeline. And yeah, it is very good to be back. I've been getting your texts all afternoon. Thank you very much. But yeah, we're listening to, as I say, Morgan Buckley. Before that, we heard from Womack and Womack with Pie in the Sky. And Britney Spears with the Neptunes on production. Yes, you can hear a bit of Pharrell's vocals in that track called Why Should I Be Sad, off the Blackout album. And we also heard Pink Rhythm, produced by John Rocker, from the mid-80s, with the Touch Soul edit of Melodies of Love. So yeah, hope yeah, you've been enjoying the show and the day. King Street Crawl is on. Either way, whether you're there or doing something completely different, you can let me know what you're up to. 0435 123 945 to text in. As we stay a little bit wonky and dubby for the next little bit before we get into some house tunes to close out Loose Joints. So stick around. FBI 94.5.

All right. This is an artist formerly known as Tech Support, but now goes by Arsa Tate from London. And this track is called Roaming Acid, was released in 2022 on Loose Joints. Before that, we heard from Telephones out of Norway. And Norway going down to England in the World Cup early today, which is huge. I couldn't really split the two. I guess England are heading for a classic showdown with their arch rivals, Argentina. And am I wrong for going for England? I kind of like to share things around a little bit. And they haven't won since the 60s, and Argentina just took it. So, I won't be too mad either way, but quietly backing England in the semi-final. Telephones with, I guess, what you could call as a modern classic, the Windance dub of Summit. And then we also heard from the Italian group, the Mystic Jungle Tribe, with Terrazza sul Mare and Morgan Buckley at the very top. All right, out to Mark from Pimble. Thank you very much for the text. And it's good to be back after several months off doing the show. And gonna get a little bit more four to the floor in just a tick. I've got a Björk track coming up very, very soon, and then we'll see what happens between now and 5 p.m. When Sold Out takes over, don't go anywhere, it's Loose Joints.

Loose Joints, and this is Loop Trick from 1993 with the Shelter dub of Beat Freak, and before that also from 93, I guess why those tracks sound so good smushed up against each other, was Björk with the 12-inch Masters at Work mix of Violently Happy and Acetate, aka Tech Support, with Roaming Acid before that. Alright, as I said at the start of the show, I have been away. I've been living in another city, coming up and down, but I guess my life had been a little bit upended over the last few months, thought it was best that I stepped away and let other people take control, which a few people at FBI have done to a pretty spectacular standard, I must say. So thanks very much, Tommy and Rena, and especially Sophie Gordon, for taking over. And speaking of taking over, we've got Swedish Fish, aka Izzy Page, who's going to be taking over from 5 p.m. because your regular conductor, Stephen Ferris, is doing a little activation at the King Street Crawl today. By the way, if anyone's there or was there early today and is listening right now, then please let me know. Give me a review. Inquiring minds want to know. 0435-123-945. There's about 20 minutes left to go of the show. And then it's Izzy with Sold Out.

All right. First loose joints back in over 6 months, and it has been an absolute pleasure being with you on the airwaves this arvo. Hope you enjoyed the show. This is Prime Option with It's Not Over, a edit of an old disco classic, which you'll probably recognise, but before that, Jamiroquai, of course, with David Morales' classic club mix of Space Cowboy. And that goes out to Belle, Patrick and Josie, who requested that earlier in the show, like ages ago, so you're probably not even listening anymore, but thanks for the request. Anyway, I did play it, so points for me. Glenn Davis as well in there with My Life and Yours. So stick around. Izzy Page is up next with Sold Out.

0: The best gigs in Sydney. 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

made possible by Young Henry's Newtowner. Did you know Newtowner was created in 2012 to celebrate the suburb's 150th birthday? It's now Young Henry's flagship beer, enjoyed across the country. Young Henry's Newtowner, sponsoring FBI Radio.

with Izzy Page, Swedish Fish. Going to be taking over for Stephen all the way until 7 o'clock today. Thought I'd start with energy super, super duper high. This is another star from Stevie Wonder. From songs in the Key of Life. I was re-listening to this album somewhat recently, actually, with my wonderful brothers. So shout out to Oscar and Carl for putting me back onto this one. If you're listening in, you want to text in, text line is 0435 123 945. Let me know what you're up to this wonderful Sunday. King Street Call is happening as we speak. So much going on, hence why Stephen is off for today, because he's going to be playing. I think he is as we speak. I'll be back shortly. You're on FBI.

in the room. But it's the Moody Man mix, so it has a very classic Moody Man sound to it. 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Shout out to Maddie and Miso Meow, who texted it in from Freshwater, saying, loving the tune, say hi to Stephen when he comes back. King Street is too far from

freshwater, but love the concept. Shout out. Before that, you heard Aretha Franklin jump to it, but the Mike and Tess edit. I'm a big fan of the Mike and Tess edits because they just stretch everything out in the best way. So when I heard that one, I was like, I have to play it today. And at the very top, Another Star from Stevie Wonder. I've also recently been finding a lot of old school soul, you know, classic, really stripped back soul, a bit of rare soul as well. So I thought I'd kind of divert from the more upbeat, funkier stuff and play a little bit of that for you now. This next one is really, really beautiful. It's from the Magic Tones, who were a group formed in the mid 60s, kind of had this affinity with early pre-funkadelic group stuff as well, coming from Detroit, has these very unique, eerie, kind of windy vocals, as lots of amazing early 60s soul does. But I thought I'd take us down a little bit of a soul route before we get up and running with a bit more upbeat stuff. So anyway, without further ado, this is the Magic Tones here on FBI.

An absolute classic. This is Marcos Valle with Estrella. Estrella. Here on FBI 94.5, you're listening to Sold Out with Izzy Page. We went down a bit more of a smoother, old school classic soul route. Before that, you heard Stanley Turrentine with Papa T, something a little bit more funky. You also heard Millington, Heaven Is On Your Mind. Major late 70s, early 80s production with that one. And then you heard the Magic Tones, a bit more 60s sound with There's Nothing Better Than Love. If you want to get in touch, the text line is 0435 123 945. We got a text from Maria, who's tuning in over in Sweden, upset about Sweden being out of the World Cup, but Swedish Fish still putting on the tunes. Shout out 0435 123 945. Coming up at 6 o'clock, I'm going to be doing my Soulscape segment where... Sorry, I just needed to let that little dramatic bit play out. It felt rude to talk on top of, but at 6 o'clock I'm going to do Soulscape segment where I'm going to play all contemporary stuff for about 15-20 minutes as well. I'll have a little chat about them as well. But in the meantime, got some more tunes. You're on FBI.

0: You're listening to Sold Out with Izzy Page tonight, taking over from Stephen Ferris on FBI 94.5. We had back-to-back high energy there. Before I get stuck in with what you heard, I'll go from the very top at the very top. I believe it was from last time I spoke to you was Renee Geyer. Be There in the Morning, 70s Australian soul. So filling in the quota for, you know, local artists, but this was a while ago, which is fun. Love Renee Geyer, iconic voice. Followed it up with The Limit, She's So Divine, the 12-inch electro disco funk mix. And after that, you heard the Venezuelan band Los Amigos Invisibles with La Vecina. I'm here with, in the studio, joined by the wonderful Eloisa as well. Hi, Elo.
1: Hi, Izzy.
0: We were having so much fun listening to that song, which Elo actually showed me, so hence why I thought it's only fitting to bring Elo on the airwaves as well.
1: Thank you for having me.
0: Oh my gosh, thank you for coming on. So tell me what you know about that band, or from your experience, where did you first hear about these guys?
1: I have been listening to La Vecina probably since I can remember, in car rides with my dad. So shout out to my dad Jose for introducing me. They're a super like cheeky, funky band. All of their songs always have these double entendres. They're from Venezuela, I believe they're from Caracas.
0: Mm-hmm.
1: And just an absolutely iconic band. I do believe they're one of the more well-known bands, or biggest sort of reach,
0: yeah,
1: from Venezuela.
0: And yeah. And that song itself was it about like the neighbor, like falling in love with your neighbor?
1: Oh, it's a great story. He's pretty much just pining for and falling in love with this neighbor.
0: Oh,
1: so the whole thing is just how much he dreams of being with his neighbor, and then subsequently how much he suffers for not being able to. You know, his neighbor just keeps saying, "You're just my friend." So pretty much gets friend zoned the whole way through.
0: Oh my God. So classic girl next door story.
1: Absolutely.
0: But turned into a great funky disco track. Yeah, I was also thinking, because they're kind of in the same like sonic sphere as like, you know, Jamiroquai,
1: yes,
0: in
1: yes,
0: that early 2000s late
1: totally
0: 90s stuff as well.
1: So
0: and
1: comparable.
0: Tyson on Loose Joints just before us was playing a bit of Jamiroquai as well, so I thought it was only fitting to bring it back. But the track that you're hearing right now is Mother, Father, Sister, Brother, Love is a Message, the Love Groove bonus. Also thought I'd play this because Stephen was playing an edit of it last week. If you missed, he is currently doing King Street Crawl at the moment, so if you're there on your way to Newtown, make sure you keep an eye out for him. It's just about hit 6 o'clock though, so after this, I'm going to be doing Soulscape, playing new contemporary releases, and I'll go into depth about each artist as well. If you want to get in touch, the text line is 0435 123 945. We got a texter in saying, is it true there's a new music genre called Electro Capybara Soul? I think I know who that is. I think that's Jose. Shout
1: sounds
0: out to
1: like
0: Jose. Text line is 0435 123 945. If you want to say hi, get in touch. I want to hear what you're up to this Sunday. But I'll let the track ride out for you now. 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

You're listening to FBI 94.5 on Sold Out with me, Izzy Page, Swedish Fish, covering for Stephen Ferris tonight. You've just heard the Sold Out, the Soulscape segment where I play new contemporary funk, soul, jazz, neo soul, adjacent contemporary releases, which I do every week here on the show. This one, we kind of jump between a whole lot of different genres. We started at the very top with the Womack Sisters with If I Let You, who have been releasing quite a few new tracks recently, as they're going to be coming out with a new album in August. If you're not familiar with the Womack Sisters, they are, the name is not incorrect to assume that they are part of the Womack family, 80s soul funk icons, but these three are signed to Daptone Records, which makes so much sense once you know a bit more of Daptone Records, kind of artists under their belt. But their new album's coming out August 14th, and this was their latest single, If I Let You. They just have such sweet, silky, old school soul voices. That was followed up with Xena with the track Kazanchis, which was part of their album that came out a little bit earlier in towards the year. It was closer to March, April, I believe, but I've been re-listening to it recently and can't get enough of it. Xena, based in London, and they grew up there. It's a two-person group, Johan Kebede and the bassist slash producer Menelik. Grew up in London with Ethiopian backgrounds as well, so their sound is very centered in the very specific sounding Ethiopian jazz, sphere. It's all very instrumental, very warm, very cozy and vibrant as well. But they're right in the thick of the London scene in terms of the soul funk adjacent groups like Kokoroko as well, to name one, and to name another, Yasmin Lacey, who I played another track of after that Xena one called Sweetest Season, who is UK-based, London predominantly, doing lots of soul, jazz, funk, and R&B. She kind of came into music relatively late, starting acoustic shows in 2014 and creating songs in her living room to start off with, and she's just kind of blown up since then. This is her

latest single that came out in June now, so about a month ago, following her 2025 album Till Dreams, which came out last year, as well as her EP Water, which came out as well last year. Again, has that classic, you know, London soul voice. You could see her influences are so clear. There's a bit of soul to soul sounds that you can hear in her work, a little bit of Sade as well, if you may. And then that last track I play for you, a little bit housier sounds. That was from King Most. The track was called Zimbabwe Thorn. Very Afro-Latin disco track done by the DJ and producer King Most in a kind of compilation EP with only a couple tracks that came out quite recently. Going more into the housier stuff, which is quite energetic, I feel, after those more mellow soul tracks, but so glad to hear it nonetheless. But if you want to text in with any new funk soul, R&B, neo-soul adjacent tracks that you think I should hear, the text line is 0435 123 945. I've got about another half an hour left of the show, and then 704 West High Street is going to be back on air afterwards. So we got a few more tracks to play for you now. This next one is going to get the spirits up. It's by Juggy Murray Jones. It's called Inside America, the alternate mix.

you'll love a bit of 90s, does 70s. This is Black Science Orchestra with Where Were You? Ted's Light Out Group. You're listening to Sold Out on FBI 94.5 with Swedish Fish. Before that, George Benson with The World Is a Ghetto. That was the original mix with the really long, really beautiful, really rich instrumental at the beginning. I had to just kind of play the whole thing for that one. It was just too good. Before that, Juggy Murray Jones with Inside America, in brackets, alternate mix. Trina just texted in saying, woohoo, stick it to the man. Indeed. Text lines 0435-123-945. We're getting closer towards 7 o'clock, so we've got about 20 minutes left of the show. Trina also just said, I'm looking for dugongs in the North Sea. What? That's so awesome. Shout out, Trina. I wish I was looking for dugongs in the North Sea. I'm going to be playing a few more of these kind of slightly housey, a little bit more instrumental songs before the end of the show. Also got a little bit of 70s Mexican soul disco as well, so make sure you stick around for that. Everything that I've played so far on the show as well is on the website, fbi.radio. Tracklist is being updated as I'm going along. So good. You're an FBI.

jumping in again real quick because we got a text in from Dylan, who's sharing some really fabulous news. Says, I think I met the love of my life. How do I not freak out? We went on a really long date. No kissing, but good vibes. Dylan, I don't know what to tell you, but that's not worth freaking out over. I think that's really exciting and really fun. Maybe you need to invite this date out to a really good gig, or you play some really soppy love songs. Soppy, you know, 70s disco love songs. I don't know. Maybe that's some advice if I could tie it anywhere to sold out. But please text in more. I want a bit of gossip. 0435-123-945. Also got a text in from Ben. Shout out to Ben saying killer tunes. Thank you for tuning in. Back to the music. This is Moonchild from Captain Sky, the Pete Lewiski disco mix.

I love this track so much. It's by Ismail Morin, who's also known as Izzy's Busy. It's called Just Rhythm. Solo Ritmo. Before that, Captain Sky Moonchild. And we're just getting towards the end of the show. Got a follow-up from Dylan about the date. Got drinks at 7:30, got home at 2 a.m. We just wanted to keep hanging out. That's awesome. So many bars and even a club. That is so good, Dylan. I hope you see them for a second date. Thank you so much for texting in. Thank you so much for tuning in. Everything's up on the website, fbi.radio. Stick around for 704 West High Street. We'll be here for a little while. Obviously great programming here on FBI Radio afterwards. Catch you next week, maybe? You're on FBI.

0: she's like she plays it.
1: Like
0: sounds,
1: color of the hair, those things.
0: Yeah, like she like forecasts color trends and like selecting the like I don't know, highly anticipated color of the year. Like, but it's like, why do you guys decide on
1: Who even
0: colors?
1: knows what the color of the year is and who gives a shit?
0: Apparently,
1: Like,
0: apparently she does. Literally, this one
1: no, it's
0: does.
1: just branding for Pantone. It's just branding for Pantone. Know that everything is about advertising and branding. Nothing means anything. It's just to make people be obsessed with something to push. You know, there are some people who will be like, oh my God, what's the color of the year going to be? Blah, blah, blah. It's
0: Yeah.
1: all part of it to get Pantone. And obviously, Pantone wants to rise to the top of the color. Like, they want to be synonymous with color. When you think of color, you think of
0: Think
1: Pantone.
0: of Pantone.

Hey, you're listening to 704 West High Street on FBI 94.5. Before we jump in, I'd just like to acknowledge the traditional custodians of the land, the Gadigal people of the Eora Nation, which same land you hear this broadcast from today. Hi, I'm Mona. The song you heard at the beginning was an excerpt from, I guess, a new vlog from Klein called Hack. We have a bit of a different episode for you today. Not like us, but we're doing a bit of a pre-record today because we are over DJing at the Oxford Art Factory supporting Rainy Miller, UK artist, brought over by Find. Huge night. Marcus Whale and Grasp performing together, Jack Slade performing live for the first time in over a year. I'm super excited as well to see Worlds Only as well. If you're not there yet, you should get up and go now. Kind of a stacked show tonight. We also have an interview. We're interviewing Jack Weitzcarver of Amateur Music. Super exciting interview. Stay tuned at 8 p.m. That'll be airing, with a little mix from him afterwards. Stay tuned for now. Getting back to the music. This is Don't Black Out by Uzi and Ari.

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UNFPA Radio 94.5. This is Stella from 704 West High Street. That was Sodomland's new single, Dog Days. And before that, we had Your New I'm True from Pretty Sick. Really keen for the new album by Pretty Sick coming out early September. I feel like we're getting a lot of good hints as to what this new era might entail with the new singles. And before that, we had Never Enough by Betty Hammerschlag and Kim Clark, the orchestra mix by DJ Herman Vader featuring Sydney-based duo Porcelain Boy. And first was Yellow Bones by Pure Link featuring self-proclaimed Northern Gothic Rainy Miller, who is headlining tonight at the Oxford Art Factory with Find Co. I also hear there's some really good DJs on the lineup, so yeah, definitely look into that. Yeah, but for now, more music. You're an FBI.

Hey, this is Pat. The track you just heard there was the new one by South Korean-based artist Paranul. It was called Remaining. Kind of a return to form for the bedroom shoegaze artist after a year of more experimental, harsh, long-form, kind of noisy stuff under the aliases Huremic and My Dream Fever. Really, really good to see him back on his shoegaze grind. Before that was Deer Park Limerence Reboot Freestyle by Tina Gray, the Sydney-based artist formerly known as Plinks, who we actually had the pleasure of interviewing live on the show a couple of months ago. Love the use of freestyle in there. Feels very reminiscent of the Bass Victim tracks that have been released in the last kind of year or so that have had the same inclusion of the word freestyle. Kind of love that emerging outside of the hip-hop space, I suppose. And then before that was We're Gonna Be Okay by Vermont-based artist Dari Bay. 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

Hallelujah.

Yeah.

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0: just met him. 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Well, you know. Wait a minute.
1: My nigga, you know.
0: I can't see. I just met him.
1: See that shit.

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listening to 704 West High Street on FBI Radio 94.5. We're all taking turns tonight, so I have picked just a few tracks for tonight. You've heard Reflexology by Tony Montana off of the new album, followed by Fluke Hit Exmo, and currently we're listening to Kitty's Midnight Blessing by Otto Benson and Max Schaefer. Stay tuned, because we have an interview and guest mix coming up by Amateur Music. Shout out to Mona for doing that this week. Next up, you'll be hearing some Brave Little Abacus. So stay tuned. This is FBI 94.5.

0: substance. I really need some substance.
1: No!

0: So you're listening to 704 West High Street. I'm Mona, and I'm joined with Jack Weitzcarver of Amateur Music.
1: Hi.
0: After having the project Amateur Music for such a period of time, what inspired you for this recent release to change the name to Amateur Music from Amateur?
1: We had been making music as a four piece for a handful of months as amateur, and it was really the first time that it was like the first time that the project was existing as like a conventional band instead of like a more digital project. And it just felt like we needed to be more direct in our identification with that change. And it was just about making it clear that this was like a distinct approach to music making that was unrelated to the way that the project had been working prior. So to me, it's just about taking it like out of the computer and into like a wider field of experiencing music. And it's more about, I think, also like a deliberate effort to like honor and acknowledge everyone's sort of like concrete musical background. 'Cause it's no longer kind of like, are we artists? Are we musicians? Are we video maker? You know, it's like that is like an important part of a lot of bands, and still an important part of this band is like a multidisciplinary affection. But I think in terms of like actually making the music, it was very important for us to like be like, this is concretely music. And so it's just that stupid. It's just saying like we're amateur, and now there is amateur with this like, you know, we're not no longer cautious about our relationship to music.
0: And you say
1: That's
0: that the band sort of has quite a concrete, like various concrete relationships with music. I was wondering
1: yeah.
0: what the dive, what the backgrounds between all of the members sort of were.
1: Yeah, I mean, I can quickly tell you, it's like Max and Justin. Max plays the bass and Justin plays the drums. They are musicians from when they're kids. Like, you know, they went to conservatories and things like that. And Ali also plays, you know, sort of electronics and percussion. He has like a decades background as a drummer, and then my main instrument for most of my life was voice. I would take voice lessons, and I was like a classical singer for a long time. And we all had that kind of classic American upbringing where like you're forced to do certain have a certain kind of music education that may or may not be very good. But then I think we all at some point really like dived headfirst into a more formal academic musical setting. And then I think it was like when we found each other as a band, that's when we kind of like were as people all individually, I think, really wanting to explore that part of ourselves again. Like after many years of trying different like punk bands and different like ways of figuring out what else is out there, like also then getting to this point where you're like, well, these are really important lessons that I didn't really have the mind to appreciate it at the time, but now like there's a way to use this that's actually really interesting. I think that's a unifying force in all of our musical backgrounds.
0: Yeah, I mean, I guess you've always been labeled as like an amateur. Is that something you still relate with or feel connected to, or is
1: Well,
0: it?
1: the I remember when I first was naming the project, I had a conversation with a friend where he was like, an amateur is someone who it's one of those words where it's usually very misunderstood linguistically because it really just means doing something for the love of doing it. It doesn't necessarily mean doing something badly or sort of crudely or whatever, although it often is. But in this case, I think it was really about like maybe like a little too sincerely, I don't know, but just like very full-heartedly being like that is a beautiful misunderstanding or like evolution of the word, and it that kind of like glitch and understanding is actually kind of an interesting approach to making music because there's a lot of musicians out there who also I think struggle with knowing if they love what they're doing. So it's good to try to know that, I
0: It's good
1: think.
0: to, I think it is good to try to know that. You mentioned like typical American musical upbringings, and I'm just wondering, like, because obviously I'm from like a different typical music background down under. I was wondering like what the underground alternative music scene looks like in a place as like big as New York. Because in Australia, like, it does feel like there's a very alive music scene with like a bunch of people always trying stuff. I think like a lot of amateurs who are really doing it for the love. Because I feel like maybe people here somehow feel a bit less pressured because there's like way less of a, you're not in the Big Apple. So you
1: I
0: might as
1: mean,
0: well just do it.
1: I will tell you that my entrance, like when I first learned about experimental music or any kind of underground music, it was not in New York. It was in the upstate New York where I went to college. And I just was going to this school that at the time had a lot of good bands, and for some reason they were all interested in doing really challenging music. And that was so like I guess what I'm trying to say is that I don't know if I've ever had like a full immersion kind of like social world cultural experience, because I feel like my way into experimental music was in a sort of academic setting, and it wasn't that I was learning about it in school, but there was definitely like the fact that there was this almost artificially constructed community of young people in the form of a university who, because I think in America it's so difficult now to like organically develop those kinds of communities in a place. Like it really is just New York is, I mean, this is obvious, everyone says this, but it just really is so much more expensive and than it has ever been. And so it's really hard to live here. It's really difficult to have the kind of leisure time that you might want to have if you were just learning about things, and like you need a lot of time to go see things and to talk to people and to talk to your friends about it and go home and like smoke weed and feel crazy and do all these things that like you can do if you're just kind of like a weird kid in college. So that was, I think that's very indicative of the American sort of like contemporary relationship to culture in general is that it's not impossible to build an organic world that's very fertile and very important and full of interesting work, but it's not very easy. And it takes a lot of work and effort. So I think that kind of like, just like I'm here, like everything around me is happening, and I can just kind of like enter in and out as I will, and I have 4 years to like really digest it and experiment with it. Like, I owe that a lot to the horribly expensive college that I somehow was able to go to. And but I do think in smaller parts of the country, like in smaller town, in smaller cities and smaller, more affordable places, it's easier to develop that. But I just was always like being thrown around in the Northeast that I never really got like a full first person experience of that.

0: I had also read that you had to track the drums first due to reasons. And I feel like that does contribute to that feeling. Well, I think actually it's almost they're very forward and very oppressive in a sense, and somehow that's not very vacant. But I was wondering, what's the story behind these like parameters, and how do you find yourself like accepting them as you're making the music?
1: Well, part of it is that the most important part of it is that we have a very close relationship with this one engineer whose name is Dan Howard, who is a really good musician, a great drummer, and he's in this band called Victory Land, and he has just like an amazing home studio, and it is a I'd recommend it to any band, but there is some space stuff that you have to figure out if you're going to record there. And really, our ideal recording environment is that like we record everything live at the same time. So there's like very little overdubbing and very little going in, and it's very much like capturing a live session almost. And we were able to do that. We have an EP coming out in the fall that we were able to do that with, and it's kind of interesting to me to hear the difference. I feel like I can hear it. But yeah, it was mostly just because Justin's drum kit takes up a lot of space. We didn't have enough space to isolate all of the sound, so we had to record it first. And it really made it. I think it was like just such a blessing because it just made it so much easier to hear the musicality of the drums and to hear like all the different variation in tone and pitch and texture that is possible. And we definitely went through a handful of takes for every song just because we could. We had it set up and we were able to try different. Just to, there's actually a few.

0: ended up like leaning into it so much and miking the entire apartment in this crazy way. And we were getting like, we had like a five hallway mics and like a mic in the bathroom and a mic in the kitchen. And we were able to get like some amazing sounds, but it was a lot of work, as it always is, as always should be.
1: And it's sort of, the like building blocks of like the world come together against the
0: Yeah,
1: environment and
0: it was
1: also
0: cool.
1: intentionally.
0: Was cool to see like the songs become constructed in this kind of like modular way. It was definitely like a, it kind of, I feel like it was an important like educational experience.

0: I've also seen you mention that you're like not super connected to like lyric writing, that it sort of
1: Yeah.
0: is just comes out. But I like really fail to believe that in some ways.
1: Well, I do feel like I'm very connected to it, but I don't really write things down. It's a lot of like excavating, like a recording and something like that. Yeah.
0: In like that regard, is there like a song that you wish you wrote?
1: Oh my God. Really wish I wrote the song Ulysses by Dead Can Dance. That to me, I mean, a lot of their music is really fun to listen to because sometimes I'm like, I could totally do this. Like, I feel like that's part of the experience is being like, I do actually feel close to being able to do this. I'm totally like this like monumental out of reach thing. But that song in particular, I'm like, this is such a singular sound, and I have no idea how you could ever, like, you could not, you just cannot touch this. You cannot try to make something like this.

0: You cannot like combine this these references this way. Like they own this and it's so cool. And his voice is so fun to sing along with, and I always end up trying to harmonize with it, and it's just endlessly fascinating song to me. So I would probably have to go with that.
1: Another big sort of what if question. If you could rescore any movie, which one would you rescore and why?
0: That is also, that's a great question. Never thought about that. There's this movie called Birth. It's Jonathan Glazer film with Nicole Kidman, where she's her it's about how her husband has died. She has a husband who's died, and a few years, like 7 years later, a little kid comes back and says he's the reincarnation of him. And she kind of has to like figure out if she's gonna explore that. It's an amazing movie, and it has a really good score already. But I've always been like so drawn to it musically. Like I will often play clips from it with the sound off and with amateur music songs playing to see what it's like,
1: To
0: the
1: see
0: experience.
1: if it's right, to see if it's all coming together.
0: Yeah, like I feel like it's like that's a really psychologically important film to me, and I always feel really good if a song I write like feels like it would work in that movie. So that's an easy answer, I have to say, actually.
1: Yeah, that's good. I'm glad you had something so concrete there. That's nice.
0: Yeah. I mean, yeah, I have to reveal the secret that I do this weird thing with this you with these YouTube clips, but I also recommend that. If you if there's another good option is like Olympic sport videos. Those are great.
1: Amateur does the Olympics. That would be good.
0: Would love that. Would love to score the Olympics.
1: And having been obviously an amateur all your life, if you could magically give yourself one skill right now that you don't have to practice and you're
0: Oh my
1: just
0: God.
1: magically good at.
0: Speaking another language
1: Speaking of
0: immediately.
1: just one.
0: I would love to speak Chinese.
1: Really?
0: Love to have access to half of the world. Like that
1: Yeah,
0: would be
1: true.
0: amazing. And it is an amazing language. Not to be too random about it, but like it is like, yeah, it's a language that I feel like has no. Like it's very uncommon for there to be like Mandarin classes in schools in the US, and it makes it so hard to like wrap your head around the idea of learning it. But yeah, that's easy answer. Would love that. Would love to just be able to whip that out.
1: I know. Washang
0: Oh man,
1: Hershui.
0: okay. Yeah, I mean the tone alone
1: Yeah, I mean,
0: would
1: I don't
0: take.
1: think I pronounced that correctly. I just know
0: Oh,
1: it's what Jaden Smith says in The Karate Kid, like the new
0: really?
1: one. It's like
0: Oh
1: the
0: my
1: one of
0: God.
1: the few things he learns,
0: That's
1: which is like,
0: hilarious.
1: I think it's I need water.
0: That is so funny about that.
1: Okay, this will be the last question. Little easy one. Just wanted to know whose shirt is it on the cover?
0: It's mine.
1: It's yours?
0: It's my shirt.
1: Is
0: Yeah. It's a
1: it important?
0: yeah, it's I'm gonna misremember it, but it's a shirt that let me just make sure I have it right. It's a shirt that it has a quote on it from movie Notebooks on Cities and Clothes, which is like a documentary about Yohji Yamamoto that Wim Wenders made. And the quote is, "You eat whatever you eat."
1: Nice.
0: That's what's on that. You can't see it, but that
1: You
0: is.
1: definitely can't see it.
0: Know that that is text written on the shirt.
1: How long have you had it? It's like obviously like faded as hell.
0: Well, it's also Photoshop. It's also
1: Oh, okay. You took it off.
0: like high
1: Yeah.
0: contrast.
1: Yeah, right.
0: But I
1: There you
0: have had
1: go.
0: a moment.
1: You eat what you eat. Okay. That's cool. That's cool. But you'll be providing a mix for us as well.
0: Yes, I will be providing a mix for you, yes.
1: You
0: Probably
1: don't,
0: expect that.
1: yeah, like no pressure, but if you had like an introduction or if you had an idea of like the first song that you were going to put on it, can you give us a little intro
0: Oh
1: for it?
0: yeah. This is a mix that is very varied in genre and style, but I think the main premise is songs about repetition. And the first song is called The Kiss by Michael Nyman, and it's a contemporary classical piece with some amazing talk about lyrics, some amazing lyrics. They're all about a painting, and it's a journey, it's a dynamic journey through repetition.

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I'm coming to you directly from the FBI studio in Redfern on country. This locale, this beautiful locale where we work, broadcast, play, connect, has been a refuge for resistance spirit and community for our First Nations kin. It holds this historic significance of being the birthplace of black theatre and protests, where for generations, songs, stories and dance have been forged and performed, echoing the resilience and spirit of its transcendental community. Every day is a gift and privilege to dwell in spaces like this, to continue this sacred storytelling. This is Tracy, when I choose to be here with you. And if you're new here, Utility Fog is FBI Radio's longest running love letter to the reconfiguration. There's no space to fill in, no space to make it clear to you. To the process, to the stories that surprisingly bloom, regardless of genre.

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My name is Bindi Mutyara, and it's an honour to be with you tonight.

Tracy, when I choose to be here with you, and I've chosen to be here with you on this beautiful night, Sunday, 12th of July, 9:10 p.m. My name is Bindi, and again, it's an honor to be with you tonight, connecting these sonic tissues together for you from 9 to 11 p.m. Thank you so much to the amazing Peter Hollow for letting me take care of this beautiful show. Peter's part of the glorious lineup that's stunningly presented by Fiend for Sydney's first ever taste of Rainy Miller, the solo project of Preston-born, Manchester-based artist, producer, extraordinaire, Labourhead, Jack Bowes, at the Oxford Art Factory in Darlinghurst. So whether you're in your car decompressing before you step into the venue, or just turned your car on after leaving the venue, or even better, about to text me on 0435-123-945. I want to hear from you. We've got a collection of songs all teethed together with a central theme, which I'll, envelope outwards for you over time. But I just wanted to quickly shout out to a good friend of mine who is perhaps listening in. It's their birthday today. My name is Allison. Happy birthday, gorgeous. And to all the gorgeous angels that are perhaps listening in right now. I've just come back after eating the most delicious meal, celebrating them. So it's a joy to be feeling full, tummy-wise, and also feeling full in the heart, about to play new music for you. This next track that I want to play for you now, it's called Days Under. It's from Ike Zwanekin. From Nam. This comes from Gadigal Bass label and mix series Theory Therapy. This is from Ike's 2024 record Greed Gave Me a Lily. You're listening to Utility Fog on FBI Radio 94.5 FM with Bindi Mutyara. I'll see you on the other side.

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Utility Fog on FBI Radio 94.5 FM with Bindi Mutiara. This is Dream Third from Mitar Sibotic and Goran Vejvoda from the album The Dream Bird. It's a gorgeous 10-minute ambient song from the Serbian Electronic Legends, and it anchors their landmark 1987 collaborative project, The Dream Bird, expanding on the Langris FM synths with recordings of these gorgeous oceanic waves and Seychelle bird life, which you can hear the birds coming through in this song. Interesting history of this song is it was originally recorded at Function Studio in Paris in 1987, and it was initially part of a very immersive hour-long soundtrack designed for a laser show installation held on the Danube riverbanks in Novi Sad. And for decades the project existed in obscurity, briefly appearing with shortened tracks on a 1992 Brazilian CD until the label Lugar Alto gave the full-length original recording its definitive vinyl release in 2022. So The Dream Bird then came out the next year. 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You can find all the songs that we've been listening to together on the website fbi.radio/utilityfog. It's all there for you. We also listen to songs from ambient jazz quartet Fubutsushi. That features Patrick Shiroshi, Chris Giselle, Chaz Primack, and Matthew Sage, stretched out across all the continental United States islands. Fubutsushi was formed by the four, who began remotely creating a four-part musical series representing the four seasons, but then assembled in 2021 as a multi-disc project called Shiki, where they first arrived as a collective together musically. We also had songs from Hyoko and Sunset Roller Coaster. Hyoko, a band coming straight out of Korea. It's a collaborative project from them with Sunset Roller Coaster, a band from Taiwan. That track we listened to, Antenna, is quite possibly the quietest song from it. You'll see what I mean if you dive deep into the record, which I highly recommend you do so. It's elusive as much as the track is. We also listen to, at the top, Ike Zwanekin, Days Under, and Tracy at the start, When I Choose to Be Here With You. That comes from the anonymous London Collective's, collision of playful observations on love, shame, and subservience. The record itself, titled WEP, came out last year on London's 8093, and it's nothing but just this shimmering and hazy and drawn out and sluggish project full of desire and songs of love, sex, and desire. It sounds like the whole EP sounds like anxious anthems for the post-afters bus rides, which you may be on right now, wherever you are. A text line is open, 0435-123-945. I'd love to hear from you and hear where you are right now. But let's slip into The Dream, the third. 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

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Under me right now is Cyber Time Crisis, the Gaultier remix from Duid. It's Reimagining by Gaultier, and it's part of the Cyber Time Crisis remix EP on label Signs. It just completely catapults into this synergy of like gentle punches in the gut, it feels. 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My name is Bindi Mutiara, and it's been a joyous time in the last hour sharing songs with you tonight on this very lovely, lovely night. We're really deep in winter, and I can really feel it. I can start to feel my allergies come and rise again. So I hope you're keeping warm wherever you are. Text line is open, 0435-123-945. We also listen to songs from Abyss X, Critical Path. That's an ode to their debut record on Aisha Devi's Dance Noir label. And that track, Critical Path, is this ASMR-inducing collage of found sound. Just so simple and crystallized. And it's from their first record, Pleasures of the Ball, and it's a reference to an ancient Cretan method concerning the Minotaur. And yeah, if that doesn't give you a glimpse into the record, if you have yet to dive into it, please, please do. There's a certain element of old mysteries and forbidden rituals all sprinkled throughout the songbook, but it's also aided by the seamless intermixing of electronic and acoustic elements. And also the weird in a good way. Weird is always good. The weird structure of both the album and the songs themselves. And yeah, it's just an immersion to be experiencing. She sounds like a complete different vocalist from each track that you listen to in this record. Going from Alien Witch, which you feel like you can hear in that track, Critical Path, to 80s pop star in one song called Lyrical Waxing. And in just two breaks, there's that, like changing, which is really just incredible. And it's truly this like little gem that continues to live in my head after all these years. We also listened to songs from Bitter Gold, Catalyst, as well as Natural Wonder Beauty Concept that features DJ Python and Anna Roxanne. It's a duo called Fallen Angel, that track. You can find all the song names on the playlist, fbi.radio/utilityfog. We also listen to the new one from Safety Trance called Into Eye, acting as an interlude to the second half of the show, where we're going to open the rupture that's been building throughout the show. We're going to go deep into the oral space and time of what makes a compelling auditory songbook that I've picked for you. And I think this next track is going to really encapsulate that. It's from Katapat, from the same album of its name. It's called Cetra Combat. And it was actually a recommendation from, shout out, fellow FBI radio presenter Luke M. De Silva from the show Surfacing on Tuesdays, and they had shared with me that it's been like an album that they have been loving, and then I had shared it to Peter Hello, and of course I want to pay homage to that moment of music sharing by playing it tonight on the show. It also feels very apt to play it, as it really captures the rupture experience I've been building for you at this time. So this is Cetra Combat. It's got insane gamelan percussion and elements of just pure frenzied energy of what it feels like to twist stolidly beneath all the warpedness and the noise. You're listening to Utility Fog with Bindi Mutiara.

Yeah. If she was a first, then she should have been. I wasn't out and making noise or doing anything. Metal things swapping over cats, nightmares and bouncers. I think I got it in my jeans. We don't have to cut. Cables on the rug, loose connection. I was hung dry when our feeling was above. We don't look up. You never let the doves fly. I left it with a touch. You listen.

nothing changed still.

Helen Island, Dressed to Shine. 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My name is Bindi Mutyara. You've been listening to Utility Fog for the last hour and a half. I've got another half an hour with you. And we've been making our way through the hazy, complex and just completely warping transcendental tones of Druid Gaultier. At the start, we had Karapat with Setra Combat, which comes from the Indonesian label Gorong Gorong. That comes from the Bali-based duo Karapat, who are the students of Gamelan and regularly perform in traditional ceremonies centered around the art forms, tones. That record of the same name is this dissociative, just gamelan songbook full of spectral, shadowy sheens and tints, and Setra Combat, that one in particular, the seventh track, it just fully captures this like intersection of mechanic technology and sound, as well as gamelan mixing in the century-old practice through synthesized sounds. It's disorienting, trance-like, and has been, I think, just a theme of the songs that I've picked for you tonight. The songs, the collection that I've been bringing you on the airwaves have stemmed from this gradual build-up of layered chimes that produce, disorienting trance-like states in various forms. And it's this eerie drone line that I've been wanting to explore with you throughout the whole time that we've been together. So I'd love to hear how it's been making you feel. 0435-123-945 is the number. We're going to continue with more songs, but please support the artists that these songs are come from. They've created their stories. You can find the playlist on fbr.radio/utilityfog. It's all there for you. This next track that I want to play to you is building off the similar tones of Setra Combat. It's called Ronaldinho Hayes a la Elastica, and it comes from the album No Pare Sige Sige, released in 2022. It's a compilation album and from Tra-Tra Tracks. And this one in particular has this complete, just mechanical feel to it. It's a, feels like compulsion and, grabbing what's there in front of you, but not necessarily grabbing it with your hand, but the feeling of wanting to grab it from your mind. And I think it just very much sticks to the theme of the sounds that we've been playing for you tonight. This is Ronaldinho Hayes a la Elastica Varaco on FBI Radio 94.5 FM.

loss is just as important as gaining is, isn't it? You know, one could argue that loss is just as important as gaining is, isn't it?

Because if we never let each other go, then those dreams will never be free. If we never let each other go, then we never be free.

You've been listening to FBI Radio 94.5 FM with Bindi Mutiara here on Utility Fog. It's been a pleasure. It's been a pleasure hanging out with you for the last 2 hours, taking care of such an indomitable portal that you, Peter, has created with Utility Fog. It's truly, truly a huge privilege of mine and a huge bucket list, actually, in terms of radio, creating radio, to be able to cover this show. I've looked up to Peter and his just extensive knowledge of music, of sound, of storytelling for so long, ever since I started, FBI 5 years ago. And so it's just, incredible to even be here and show you my, collection of songs for Utility Fog. That track we listened to just then is called Cornrows. It's from the artist Angel Bat Dawid from the mixtape called Hush Harbor Mixtape Volume 1 Doxology. And this album is just scarily beautiful and gives me complete goosebumps every time I listen to it. I'm just covered in them right now, actually, after listening to that song. It's this album that, quietly, but also at the same time not, moves spirits and bones and churns them together into this, oceanic wave of voice and just sound. It's incredible. And it comes from the record label International Anthem, straight out of Chicago, that aims to produce and promote progressive media. In their bio, it's founded in 2014, and it's now grown to have such a cluster of community, grassroots, like-minded artists, musicians, and cultural workers dedicated to craft as a means of discovering truth and celebrating humanity. It's an incredible, incredible label, and everything that they've been creating has just been wonderful. And I've been very honored to dive into it, as recommended by a very favorite broadcaster of mine, Sharika Helaludin, who you may know as the previous executive producer of Race Matters, but also an extraordinaire outside of that world in how they create as an artist, in music too, under the name Aka. So shout out to them, all love. Thank you so much for being with me. It's been a joyful time. I know I've been very limited in coming onto air with you to speak to you, but I wanted to let the music truly, truly speak for itself and carry us into the shadows of what some of these songs were wanting to paint for you. I love how a lot of these songs very much perfectly sit side by side with a lot of uncomfortability as well as confidence. I hope they sparked that imagination and inspiration to you as you've been gliding with me for the last 2 hours. I'm gonna end it off with a very special song from my collection. It's one that I very much hold dear to me. It's called Tough Love. It's from Agnes Manguzato and Frankie. It comes from the compilation record Unguarded 3 and Kindle. And this compilation record is very dear to me as it blends so many unpredictable sounds into one. It blends ballroom, like Vogue, as well as trip-hop and cluster of various sub branches of electronic. And it also includes operatic tones throughout it. It's incredible. This is called Tough Love, and if you can tell from the theme that I've been exploring with tonight, love has been one of them. It's been entwined
intertwined in all the songs, whether that be Helen Island's Dress to Shine, or Miki Oki Levev's, or the very, very first song that I played for you from Tracy, When I Choose to Be Here With You, which comes from the EP of the same name, and it's essentially, they have said, is a mashup of Playful Observations and Love. So this is my last song to you for Utility Fog. This is Tough Love. Enjoy the rest of your night, and I'll see you on the other side.

Hello, you tuned in to M5 on FBI Radio with me, Lily, back after a hiatus. Wanted to send a big thanks to everyone who covered Anusha and Dan and Wingnut for several weeks. I really like handing the program over to some other guests and minds for a little bit. I think it is a nice way to refresh, and yeah, it's really nice to see the contribution. So thanks to everyone who played some music while I was away. We've got 2 hours of me today. We started off with a new one from Chanel B. It's called Silver Cup, and it's off their new album, Your Day Will Come. Then we had How Things Were Meant to Be by Quigley. And underneath me at the moment is Organ Tapes Trained. Got some more slower, very classic, weepy M5 vibes to come before we head into some softer kind of ambient music to close out the night. Hope you enjoy.

Hello, you're listening to M5 on FBI Radio, heading into hour two. The song underneath me is Let's Go Out Tonight by the Blue Nile. It's one of my favourites. Before that we had a nice ambient track by Mamo. It's called Ghost with no H.

something.

Hello, you've been listening to M5 on FBI Radio. This is my last track. I feel like it wouldn't be a complete episode without a little bit of Seafeel. This is Yusu, One Place After Another, featuring Seafeel. Thanks so much for listening. I'll see you next week.

treetop and crowns, all tangled up, floating to the edge of the sky. Is it you? Is it me?

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0: The All Nighter on FBI 94.5.
1: Hello, everybody. Good morning. Happy Monday morning. I'm Ella. I'm going to be here with you on the All Nighter from 1 a.m. until 4 a.m. this morning. I hope that you have all had a wonderful week and a wonderful weekend. There was plenty on this weekend. I saw the hustle and bustle of King Street Crawl today. I did not attend any shows, but I was around there, and there was lines every venue. It was amazing. There was some other great shows on tonight. Had Marcus Whale playing with Grasps, I believe, at the Oxford Art Factory. I've got an exciting show for you this morning. Really excited to play some of these tracks for everybody. Before I do, I'd just like to acknowledge that I'm broadcasting this morning from beautiful Gadigal country. This land always was and always will be Aboriginal land. We are so privileged to be broadcasting from here today. Storytelling and songwriting is a huge part of Indigenous culture, and I feel very privileged to be here this morning with you all. The first track that I'm going to play for the show this morning comes from Marcus Whale. So he who played earlier this evening. And it comes off of Marcus's fifth album, I believe, which just came out. It was our album of the week last week. And the track that I'm going to play you is called Coil. I hope that you enjoy it, and I'll be back soon with some more exciting things to cover. 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Hope you enjoy.

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1: Taking my time, I walk. On the way up, watch out.

That track that you just heard there was Kitty Cat by Robert Baxter. It was released just last month, and they are a solo artist from Nam, released independently. Baxter says that this song is a love letter to my community, Borum, unapologetic queer POCs to the front always. And hell yeah, I agree with that. Before that, we heard Poetic Fallacy by 2K88, Lauren Duffus, and Rainey Miller, who I believe Rainey Miller also played at the Oxford Art Factory last night, Sunday night. Just before that, we heard Walk by Juicer. And up the top there was Coil by Marcus Whale. Some great tracks already this morning. And I'm about to play you a track from our current album of the week, which is New Avatar by Kalela. And I'm really excited to play this track, New Life Forms, Feet Fouché. Gonna be playing a few other tracks from that album. It's been getting a lot of love here at FBI, and it's just a great album. Really exciting to have a release from Kalela, and I hope that you enjoy New Life Forms. Later on, we're gonna be playing some Shock Corridor, the latest track from Nice, Gadigal Bass Band, some West Rider, a little bit more Marcus Whale. So stay tuned and feel free to text in and let me know what you're up to, where you're at. 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Would love to know what you're doing. If you are heading home from something, let me know what gig you went to today. I'm sure there's some of you out there listening who have attended a gig that you'd like to talk about. I'm here to listen, and I'd love to know. So let me know on 0435-123-945. Gonna play you New Life Forms now by Kalela. Enjoy.

That track that you're listening to is Spit Take by Shock Corridor. It's a single release this year, and it comes off their upcoming album, which is set for release on August 12th. I really like Shock Corridor. I got a chance to see them a couple of years ago in Nam at Miscellanea, and I had never heard them before, and it was such a treat. It was so nice to just turn up to a show and be so pleasantly surprised by a band, and I'm really looking forward to that album release. Such a great track. Before that, we had Skyscrapers by You Know Juno, and up the top there we had Cut My Hair by Elora. We're just on 1:30 about now, and I'm going to play you the new track from Gadigal-based band Nice, a band that I've seen many times, and always a joy. Saw them play not too long ago at the Metro Social, and it was awesome. So happy to have this track out in the world and be able to listen to it in my headphones whenever I want to. The track is called Uncle Girl, and it's a banger. I hope you enjoy. Thank you for tuning in. I'm Ella, here on the all-nighter. Feel free to send us a text on 0435-123-945. Let me know if you saw any gigs this weekend, any that really stood out to you. Maybe you've discovered a new favorite artist of yours. I'd love to know, so send through a text. I'm going to play you Uncle Girl now from Nice. Enjoy.

That was Mob Ties by Miss Canina, an artist who played today as well at the King Street Crawl. I believe that she was playing at the Enmore Theatre, but I could be wrong. She's a great, great live act to see. I love that track. Before that, we had You Make It Look So Easy by Grasps. Beyond Ergonomics by Wes Ryder, who played this afternoon at the 2SER fundraiser. Very important event supporting community radio. And before that, we had I Like by Xtiana. Some great tracks there. And honestly, every single artist that we've been playing tonight, it has played or is playing really soon, and it's just so awesome to be able to be amongst all of this great local music and have it surrounding me here in the studio and out on the streets. It's perfect. What a great way to wrap up a fantastic weekend. The next track that I'm going to play you is from Mbantwa-based artist Charlie Ivan Band, and it is his new track, Fait Accompli. He's going to be here soon for his release show in August. I'm going to leave the ticket link to that in the show description. Great performer, really heartfelt picture painting songs, and I've been loving this release, so I'm excited to play it for you all. Hope you enjoy. 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

That was Wreckage by Daydreamers. Before that, we heard Welcome Break by Mary in the Junkyard off their new album, which has just been released, Role Model Hermit. I've been listening to that album a little bit recently. Some really great tracks on there, and I was reading about them and how they're inspired, or this album in particular, was inspired by traditional folk storytelling. And I read that they used trash and random objects as percussion on the album, which I thought was really cool. They even made a slide guitar from a skateboard, which I would love to see. Sounds really fun. The record that they just released, Role Model Hermit, was described as an album about dreams, stories, memories, and past lives. And it's the product of the wonderful 4 years that they've had together so far as a band. They're all very good friends who've got to explore and experiment and make some of their greatest memories through this process, which is exactly what making music is about. So I'm always thrilled to hear that. Before that, we had Straight Down the Line by Ruben Jean, who is another artist coming out of Mbandwa. I love the vocals on that track. Just super airy, and the muted sort of piano sounds just sit at a really lovely point in the heart, I think. Next up, I've got a track called Gutter For You by Aloia, and we are going to be playing some more local artists, a few from overseas, but the one thing that you can be sure of is that it's all gonna be great. You're tuned in to The All Nighter with me, Ella, and we're just on 10 past 2. The text line is seeming a little quiet. Now, I understand a lot of you are probably asleep and you probably have work tomorrow. But for those of you who are not asleep, text in 0435 123945. I've been asking about the gigs that you've been seeing this weekend. There's been so many on. I was on sydneymusic.net and the list just kept going. So I know you're out there, and if you're willing, I would love to hear what you've been up to this weekend, because I know there's been some amazing performances happening. Gonna get back into the music. Gonna play you Gutter by Aloia now, and I hope that you enjoy it.

twisted. 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Yeah, control me, let's mix it. And it's hard to feel the love from a distance. Lust is an instinct, lost in your incense. Pull up in an instant, I'll fall like an infant. For you, non-existent. Funny how you got a rude boy out here simping. And I don't know if it's for life or if you could be my wife. All I know is this feels different. Or maybe it's this drink that I'm sipping. Tell me

That was Jada Maya with Vices. Before that, you heard Nothing on You by All Black Albi and 667 Finesse. Such a great track, that one. I was loving those backing vocals, like sort of choral backing vocals. They're really lovely. All Black Albi is a NZ-born Australian Fijian artist, and according to Vice, during the day he's a labourer in the mines, and at night, or whenever he gets the time to go back home, he settles into his bedroom studio. And the result is amazing. I really liked that track. Before that, we heard Amsham feat. MHR, Boomy and Circle Tone with from the artist, sorry, Axomaniac. And at the top there, I think I mentioned before, we had Gutter by Aloia. Just almost 2:30 now, and I'm gonna play you a song now from

Mad Iris. The song is called The Confession. And Mad Iris is a band from Toronto, Canada. This album, they've released it this year, self-titled Mad Iris, released through Bada Bing. And it's their debut album, which is really exciting. They say that these are songs that they've written together over the last 3 years, between shows and shoots and touring together and being best friends. It's a lot of friendship and love on the tracks tonight, as there always should be, but I'm just loving hearing about bands that feel a true, strong connection with each other. The best music comes from those relationships, in my opinion, and you can really hear it in the songs. I'm really excited to play this one for everybody, and just a language warning on this one for you. This is The Confession by Mad Iris, and you're tuned into FBI Radio 94.5.

That track that you just heard there was You Care by Nisi Blues. Nisi Blues is an American singer out of South Carolina, and that track was off their 2023 album Exit Simulation. It's an incredible album. I highly recommend you to check it out if you liked that track. Amazing blend of samples and beautiful airy, quite heartfelt vocals. A track that I really enjoy. Just before that, we had After Party Flip by Anicia Kim, Tony Seltzer, and Lorraine James. And before that was Violent Fate by Baby Chino. Up the top, it was Do Better feat. Blank Face Bales by Portia. The next track that I'm going to play you is called Blueberry Thorn by Zoe Amber. And Zoe Amber is an American-based musician from Tennessee, I believe. And this track comes off of their 2026 album, Eyes Full. They released this sort of quite alternative country rock leaning album after their first release was an amazing instrumental, experimental, jazzy saxophone album. And to me, both are equally as amazing in such different ways. And I always love seeing artists put out really varying works. It's just a great reminder that you, here in this life, you can make anything that you want to make. And it's a great reminder to do it for yourself and that it will find the right people. And I just have mad respect for people making what they want to make without feeling the need to have cohesion, because the cohesion is yourself. It's you. And that's my little rant about that. So this track that I'm going to play is Blueberry Thorn. I'm going to follow it up with a Gadigal based artist after Iwuda with Lullaby for Two Basses, which is a track that I recently discovered through FBI. And it's just stunning. Beautiful tone, very warming. And that's what I love about FBI, is that I've discovered so many amazing artists and songs through listening and volunteering here at the station. Wanted to give a shout out to all the supporters and people listening right now, and just give a huge heartfelt thank you for helping us to reach our goal of 50k by the end of the financial year, which is amazing and just makes all of us here at FBI really aware of your support. Of course we already are, but it's just a great reminder of why this radio station needs to keep existing, because it's doing so much work and providing so much goodness to all of us here and all of you lovely people listening. So I just wanted to say thank you for that. And if you are up and about, wanting to have a chat, text in at 0435-123-945. Let me know what you're up to. And I've been asking if you saw any shows this weekend.
if any stood out to you. There was a lot happening, so I'm keen to hear about that. All right, back into the music. I'm going to play you Blueberry Thorn by Zoe Amber now. I hope you enjoy. 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

I was Curse by Baker Boy. Single released this year, and it follows a collaboration with Imagine Dragons. Just before that, we heard The Licensing by Clam. And just before that, we heard another track off our current album of the week, New Avatar by Kalela, and we heard Don't Piss Me Off. Up the top was a heart-wrenching track by Beryl titled If I Go. And following that one, we had 765 by Capes. It's just on 3:15 now, so 45 minutes left that I've got with you here this morning, this Monday morning. I'm Ella. You're tuned in to The All Nighter on FBI Radio 94.5. And we've heard from some amazing musicians in the past couple of hours. And we're going to continue to hear from some amazing local musicians coming up. The next track that I'm going to play is by Club Bistro and Problem Green, and it's called Pigpen. We're going to be following that with 24's It's War, Feet Saming by Capital A, and then playing a bit of Jewel Owusu, their track Blurry Eyed. Going to start off with Pigpen by Club Bistro and Problem Green. It's a single collaboration released this year, and they have described this track as very different to what they normally make, so let's see how it sounds. I'm excited. Hope you are too. 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
1: For soldiers. Soldiers don't go to hell. It's war. Soldiers, they kill other soldiers. We're in a situation where everybody involved knows the stakes.

fully in control, Alcina. Can't call this a hobby when me and my team outworked our seniors. Need a show in Germany, so if the price is right, I might just slide from south and kick it like how Joao Palinha did.

You're tuned into FBI Radio 94.5. That track that you just heard was Same Clothes by Lo Simple. It's a single released this year from a London-based band and comes from the album I Become You. Just before that, you heard Gadigal-based band The Melodrones with Never Too Late, which is another single released this year. I suppose we are on the seventh month of the year. When I'm saying this year, I'm thinking, oh my goodness, so much has happened already. We're 7 months in now, and on the second month of winter, how are we all feeling about that? I feel cold. Pardon me. I feel cold. And I'm trying to lean into it, and so far I think it's feeling a little better than previous winters where I've been in denial. And it's good to have cold. We all know that it's good to have cold. But yeah, that's where I'm at right now. It is 3:30. Got half an hour left before I say goodbye and go home to have a little rest. Send me a text, maybe there's more of you joining in now. Thank you for joining. If you are, maybe you're starting to wake up, heading off to work early, let me know what's going on at 0435-123-945. I'm going to play you a song now from Elmo Aoyama. It's off their 2025 album, Demons. And the track that I'm going to play you is Honey. It's got this lovely sort of waltzing feeling to it, akin to sort of beach house cymbals, beach house drums, and just that really nice kind of, I'm gonna say 50s but 80s sort of waltzing drum sing-songy feeling. Yeah, I'm really excited to play this track. I was listening to it a bit today, and just what a great album. And I hope that you enjoy it. You're tuned into FBI Radio 94.5, and this is Honey by Elmo Aoyama.

They're looking.

That was It Will Rain by Nambe's band Kisses. Before that, we heard Open Era by DJ Plead, whose album was our album of the week 2 weeks ago, I believe. Such a lovely, lush, immersive track. I feel like I'm getting into the sort of sleepy morning stretching feeling tracks. That's how the track up the top made me feel. That track was Light Showroom by Mess Esk. I love the tone of Helen Fransman's voice on that one. It really reminds me, it's just so leisurely, so beautiful. Mess Esk is the duo of Helen Fransman and Mick Turner, and that comes off of their album, which was released last year. We've got about 7 minutes left before we say goodbye. Just want to thank everybody for tuning in. If you have been this morning, I've had a great time here in the studio, and I've got just two more tracks for you now before I head off. The next track that I'm going to play is Little Devil by Colin Miller, who's an Asheville-based artist, and this track that I'm going to play comes off of his 2025 album Losin'. I think it fits quite nicely with the past couple of tracks that we've heard, just sort of waking up slow, in the words of Jack Johnson. I don't know. But this is a track that I've really been loving recently. It was shown to me by a close friend of mine, and it's really beautiful. After that, I am going to play Those Shoes You March In by Nam-based Gigi. Nam-based artist Gigi. I've been loving that track as well, and I'm really excited to hear the future of Gigi and what they put out. Thank you so much for tuning in again. You've been listening to The All Nighter with me, Ella, on FBI Radio 94.5. I hope you have a beautiful morning, whatever you're up to, and a great week ahead. Thanks so much for listening. And here is Little Devil by Colin Miller.

I'm just saying.

So what I can ask is, what is happening?

That was Sponsored Ritual by Trick Pony from their album called Pillow Talk, with one of the most fun album covers ever. I'd love to see someone with like a through line Pillow Talk, and it's them like in a fantasy fairy tale looking bed. But let's talk about other things. Let's set the foundation for this show. You're listening to a radio show on a radio station called FBI Radio. The show is called Up For It. I'm called Sabine Lee Cook, and I'm going to be here for the next 3 hours doing what I usually do, which is playing 50% Australian music. Within that, half of it is coming from so-called Sydney, where I am right now, specifically on unceded Gadigal land. Very excited to have your company for however long you can stay with us this morning. What else do I have to say? We're in Redfern, and Redfern as the hub of creativity and music and arts and culture that it currently is would not be that way if it wasn't for the long-standing legacy of First Nations elders in this area and in every area of Australia. So I'd love to extend a very, very warm welcome to all Aboriginal and Torres Strait Islander people listening in today. I hope you've had a very great weekend, but we're not going to talk much more about it because the weekend's over. No point to dwell in the past. We're looking forward and we're moving forward. We have one of my favourite albums that's come out this year, one of my favourite albums that's ever been, our album of the week, to talk about a little bit later. I'm not even going to tell you what it is. That's a hook, baby. Come back in the next 10 to 15. But as of right now, I'm going to appease that 50% Australian music that I promised you. We're going to play a song out of Adelaide. This one's by Takata, and it's called Not Your God. This is the first song that she has ever produced of her own, so make sure you extra enjoy it. It's a Monday morning. You're on Up For It on FBI Radio. Chat soon.

0: That one's from our album of the week last week, even though I said we weren't going to be talking about last week anymore, but that's it, I promise. That was Marcus Whale from the album Nether. That song is called Under the Skin. 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Weather and traffic. I can't do segues anymore.
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0: Have you stopped all of my segues for weather and traffic? So if you've got any suggestions, text in 0435 123 945. Otherwise, it is 11.2 degrees right now in the Greater Sydney region. It feels a lot colder. It feels very frosty this morning, closer to 7 degrees. A maximum of 20 degrees is expected from 1 p.m. till 4 p.m. this afternoon. Then the sun is set to go down around 4:57 p.m. if you want to get into specifics. And then we're going to hit an overnight minimum from 10 p.m. onwards of 13 degrees. It's going to be a sunny day today. No rain, not too much cloud past 8 a.m. No major weather warnings. It's going to be a beautiful day by every accord. In terms of traffic, I've got nothing unusual or unplanned to tell you about in the ways of roadworks, incidences, accidents, major public transport outages, cancellations. But I can predict that King Street in Newtown may not be traffic, but it might be really gross and dirty today while all of the clean up from King Street crawl goes on. Hope everyone had a good King Street crawl that headed out too. I had my correspondent Darcy on the on the site. But we're going to get into some more music, unsurprisingly. I've got a song for you now that made me feel quite silly the first time I listened to it. It's a very up my alley song, but I judged a book by its cover, and it was in all capitals, and I remember the first time I queued it up to play it on FBI Radio, I just didn't pay any attention to it. And so then as soon as it started, I went, whoa, what is this? And I kind of had forgotten that it was me, myself, as a human being who had typed in this song to play. So I hope you like it as much as I do. I hope you feel as pleasantly surprised by it as I was. It's by a band from Massachusetts. And it's from a horror movie themed album. This is Pink Lids with a song called Breadwinner. 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

0: Dick, dick, dick, dick, dick, dick, dick, dick, dick. How many dicks is that?
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0: tank, then we running from the Pope, be stepping on him.
1: That is Capes. 765 is the name of that song. Coincidentally, it's number 4 on his latest album. Not coincidentally, it just is. You're listening to Up For It on FBI Radio 94.5 FM, and I'm finally ready to talk about our album of the week this week. I hope you're ready to hear about it. It is, unsurprisingly, from Maryland in the US, Kalayla with Link. Oh no, New Avatar is the name of the album, but the song that we're going to listen to right now is one that we have been listening to a little bit. It was one of the lead singles in the ramp up to the release of this album, Out of Time, but then also a song called Link in Bio, which we're going to get into right now. She's such a superstar. It's been really exciting to see that, like, a lot of the rest of the world is just as excited about this record coming out and excited by her as an artist. She works a lot with other kind of up-and-coming, pioneering black women in music. Pink Pantheress is on track 11 as a feature, but they also work quite a bit together in terms of production. I saw a photo that she and Pink Pantheress were in with Earth Sign Chels, who is another incredibly exciting black artist coming up at the minute. So it's very exciting to see them get their flowers. This song is so quick, so we are going to play a song from the album later on, because this one goes for less than 2 minutes, and I feel evil only subjecting you to a quick second of her genius. So we'll get into another track a little bit later on, but this one's Lincoln B, Language Warning, from our album of the week this week, New Avatar. This is Kalayla.

0: 3-2-bounce.
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0: That is the newest from Shock Corridor, a six-piece out of Melbourne. That one is called Spit Take. You're listening to Up For It on FBI Radio 94.5 FM. Before that, we had the new Nia Archives featuring Georgia Smith. Georgia Smith, who famously just showed up and was like a special guest at a half marathon that Nike put on in Sydney last year. Really? Yeah, you finish a half marathon. I finish in under 2 hours, BT dubs. And then they got to like the end in the hub and Georgia Smith was just performing. It was a bit like, okay, cool. But I'm really tired, so I'm going to go home. So hopefully I'll catch her again another day. it's a beautiful Monday morning. And we do two things every Monday morning. One of them is a beautiful contractually obligated segment that I love a lot called Mubi Monday, and if you can't read into that brand-wise, it's sponsored by Mubi, the movie streaming platform. But that doesn't happen until about 8:30, so why don't we talk about the other thing we do, which is Year of the Week. Year of the Week is a segment where we're going to put the year 1970 and this year, 2026, BT-dubs, into a random year generator. It's going to give us any year in between those two, and whatever it lands on, yourself, myself, Darcy's self. We're going to put our heads together. All of Darcy was, sorry, mic off.
1: You turn me off all the time.
0: I didn't. You were never on. Okay. If that makes it any better. Good morning.
1: Good morning.
0: But whatever year we land on, we're going to put our heads together and think of the four best songs to come out in that year. And best in the way of, like, most important. It's not, like, the most commercially successful. It's not, like,
1: like, change the music scene.
0: Yeah. Things that we're still feeling the implications of here at FBI. And it's four songs, and we'll get to that in a little bit. But in the meantime, while we get our website set up, we're going to listen to a song from, dare I say, Friends of the Show? They put out an EP back on June 26th, so it's been a week and a bit since it's come out. I'm talking about Luna Lagoon with their self-titled EP. This is a song from that EP called Pullin' That Face. We'll be right back with Year of the Week. You're on Up For It.

Slightly closer than death, intimate art, heartbeat, rover, throw.

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I am falling, crawling over again into my arms. Hold

0: That's Pulling That Face by Lunar Lagoon. I'll tell you confidentially off mic, Darcy went, ooh, this is vibey. And it is.
1: It is vibey.
0: It is vibey. It's a little bit slower tempo than the rest of the tracks on the album. I love those guys. They are so sweet. Very friendly people, as well as obviously quite musically talented. And it's very fun to kind of pick at and figure out and get clued into where a lot of their influences lie. I highly recommend that entire EP. It's called Lunar Lagoon.
1: I know, I'm excited to check it out now. Yeah.
0: They're so good. They're lovely. It's time for the damn Year of the Week.
1: It is.
0: And I'm very excited because the Year of the Week this week is going to be 1995.
1: Woo!
0: And off the top of my head, Post by Björk comes out in 1995. The Bends by Radiohead comes out in 1995.
1: Oh, gosh,
0: I think 1995 is also when Pulp played at Glastonbury and they did Common People.
1: Oh, really?
0: You know that's one. Yeah. So that's going to be one that we play. If that is true, that's one sorted. Yeah. 1995. I also feel like, is that when Alanis Morissette did... I think that might be that.
1: Wait, what?
0: You know, what is it? Ah! And I'm here to remind...
1: Oh, yeah.
0: That dun, one. Dun, what's that called? Dun, far out. You Ought to Know.
1: Yeah.
0: You Ought to Know by Alanis Morissette.
1: That's a really...
0: If that came out that year, that's pretty straight too as well.
1: You do some research.
0: Yeah. A lot of good things off the top of my head happened in 1995, though. So...
1: The TV show Friends came out.
0: Uh-oh. So, sometimes bad things happened in 1995 as well. I hate that show.
1: Really?
0: Yes, it's so weird. Well, I guess I think maybe I wouldn't hate it so much if it wasn't so popular, which is the contrarian in me, I guess.
1: Mm.
0: But any show with a laugh track... I think
1: a
0: like,
1: laugh track. Okay, yeah.
0: I think
1: yeah.
0: I understand why it was so popular.
1: Mm.
0: But I think we're at a stage now where so many better things have stemmed from the influence of that you kind of watch it and you're like, okay.
1: And yeah, it's like, been a while since I watched it. I think I watched it when I was like 15.
0: Yeah, right. It's like when you don't actually have your own opinions and you're just gonna get into some like commercialized idea of like this is the classic show. And now if you go to Target, you can also buy a T-shirt that says Friends. You can buy a big mug that says. Coffee perk or whatever.
1: You can visit the cafe.
0: Yeah, which is great if that's what you're into. But yes, You Ought to Know by Alanis Morissette does come out in 1995.
1: Woo!
0: You know what else comes out in 1995? Wonderwall by Oasis.
1: Oh, gosh. That's a very impactful song.
0: Tricky.
1: Especially in recent years since they've been touring again.
0: Yeah. Since they've been ruining their legacy on tour. God bless them.
1: Ruining their legacy?
0: Have you not seen this really weird clip of one of them going, are there any blue-haired lesbians here tonight? And because all of their audience is like rich idiot blokes in the UK, all of them are like, boo! It's like, what are you actually talking about?
1: I just know that I have cousins that like got in the draw and got into the London concert and like went to London just for that.
0: That would have been fun doing the draw. Damn. If there's any release, though, that Darcy and I are yet to discuss that came out in 1995 and you, as a listener, are just itching to get in on the conversation and tell us what we're missing out on, the text line number is 0435-123-945. We want to hear best songs that came out in 1995, best albums, or what were you doing? What were you up to in 1995? I personally wasn't alive, but I think that if I was, I would have been definitely like a Radiohead groupie or something. I actually don't know what my brain would have done if I was alive when, and like at the concert going age when Radiohead was still putting out concert going albums. Mm. That would have been crazy.
1: Well, they were touring again last year or something like that.
0: They're doing a few gigs. Yeah. Tom York was touring, but anyway. We've got some thinking music for you that is not from 1995. It is, in fact, from right now, 2026. This is the newest from Rico Nasty. It needs a language warning. After that, we're going to follow it up with a song from Diana Lopez called Sacred Sands. And by that time, we should have our ducks in a row. We should have four of the best songs to come out in 1995. LFG, this is Rico Nasty. Language warning.

0: Thy Sacred Sands by Diana Lopez. Beautiful track there. And we're going to severely shift, switch, not only genre and vibe, but decade. We're going back. We're going back, baby. It is the year of the week. Our year of the week this week is 1995. We had some good suggestions on the text line. However, a lot of them not from 1995. Don't try and pull one over on us. We're here researching. You think we don't research things before we play them? We're journalists at the end of the day.
1: And we have to get it right.
0: We have to get it right.
1: It's our responsibility.
0: I know. And I was so excited as well because there were really good suggestions. And I was going, oh my goodness, Portishead release stuff. No, babe. Portishead Dummy comes out in 1994. We're talking about 1995. Not my favorite, but my mum in her car, in every car that I've ever known her to have, has had one CD that I will remember on my deathbed, because I remember as a kid being quite disturbed by it, because it's an album cover, and it's of a crash test dummy that's got, like, its head, like, back, and the nerds and virgins amongst us will recognize that that is the album cover of Radiohead's 1995 album, The Bends. And I love that album so much. And as a kid who, like, my mum was driving me to and from a lot of music lessons, singing lessons, I was just obsessed with, and Tom York is one of the first men that I remember being like, damn, men can sing really well. Because in this album, of course, it's very different from what they went on to do and kind of what they liked doing. They famously fell out with this record label that they were with and then ended up releasing their best or most famous album in rainbows completely independently. It was a pay what you want album, and they felt very trapped in this record, so, like, obviously not great memories for them, but great memories for me and great songs that came out in 1995. I'm never not going to think about my mom when I listen to this album, and one of her favorites and one of the whole universe's favorites from that record is a song about dealing with loving someone with mental health issues or going through their own crises. And it's a song that I once posted about liking on TikTok, back when I had TikTok, and I got 700,000 likes. So thanks so much to Radiohead for writing this song. It's called Black Star. It's so good, and I'm not taking any criticisms on it, but I am taking suggestions. What's your favorite song that came out in 1995? 0435-123-945 is the text line. Otherwise, Darcy and I have got a pretty good list, because we're looking for the four best. And I don't want to give too much away.
1: I think it's a good lineup.
0: It's a very good lineup. It's karaoke city.
1: Yeah. We've had some weeks where we've struggled, like, you know, 2021. Yeah. I think this
0: week.
1: This
0: was easy.
1: This was very easy. It was too easy.
0: It was very, very quick.
1: You were on air and it was so easy.
0: I remember I was not here for 1995, but I remember every second of it. This is Black Star by Radiohead. You're listening to Up For It on FBI Radio. Sing along if you know the words.

0: was a time, not so long ago, when nothing like FBI even existed.
1: FBI 94.5.

tear your insides out. Cause everybody hates a tourist, especially one who thinks it's all such a laugh. Yeah, and the chip stays in grease. Oh,

0: the sing-along classic from 1995. That was, that was Common People. That was the full-length version as well. We don't cheap out here on Up For It. It's by Pulp, the Britpop band fronted by Jarvis Cocker, who I think also in 1995 was when he was arrested for mooning the Brit Awards when Michael Jackson was performing, because he was protesting the way that Michael Jackson was portraying himself to be a godlike figure, and then David Bowie bailed him out. True story. I wasn't there, but I know it's a true story. You're listening to Up For It on FBA Radio, our definitive list of the four best and most important songs that came out in 1995. For Common People by Pulp, Hyper Ballad by Bjork, PJ Harvey, Come On, with To Be Do Down By The Water, because everything from that album to Bring You My Love is still super important to this day. She's just announced another album, how exciting. And we started off with Black Star by Radiohead from their album The Bends. Feeling very good and confident about that list, so we're going to move swiftly on, quite late, but whatever, to Weather and Traffic.
1: Weather and traffic.
0: It is 11.2 degrees right now in the Greater Sydney region, and it's going to be a beautiful, clear and sunny day. A maximum of 20 degrees is expected from 1 p.m. till 4 p.m. this afternoon. No rain. Sun is set to go down at 4:57 p.m. And then we're going to hit an overnight minimum of 13 degrees from 10 p.m. onwards. In terms of traffic, in North Mead, there's been a car that's broken down on Windsor Road at James Roos Drive. As a result, the third lane of southbound traffic is momentarily closed. Very mild delays being caused because of that event. You should be able to travel through at a normal rate. Just exercise some caution. And then in Moorbank, eastbound traffic is currently affected on Moorbank Avenue on-ramp to the M5 motorway as a truck has broken down and is currently being moved off-site by a motorway crew. Reduce your speed, exercise caution, but again, nothing too crazy as a result of that incident. Got nothing else to tell you about in terms of weather and traffic, but I've got something to tell you about with my dear friend and producer Darcy here, and it is a crazy documentary where we're talking about female-directed pieces this month for our Movie Monday segment. Oh, I wonder how that's spelt. I wonder how you...
2: Just for anyone wondering, it's M-U-B-I. I've told a few people about it and they don't know how it's spelled. So I am just putting it out there. M-U-B-I. It is not spelled like movie. It is movie.
0: It's movie, like the platform, like the streaming service. Because yes. We are so lucky to be sponsored by Movie Australia and New Zealand. We love you. Big mm-hmm. kisses. It is the best streaming platform for annoying people. annoying cinema people.
2: That love niche films.
0: And that's exactly what Darcy and I are. That's exactly what we bonded about. So it's very beautiful and serendipitous to be sponsored by an organization that supports that. Last week we spoke about
2: Toxic.
0: Oh, and that was such a good movie.
2: The Lithuanian film.
0: It's an amazing film. It was a debut film from the director and writer. You should absolutely go and check out our episode on that, because this week we haven't spoken too much about this off mic because I have so many thoughts and opinions

0: the morality of film as a whole, let alone documentary. And it was so confronting, I think, to a Western viewer, to someone who, I don't know, it made me think very much about why I was so scandalized by a lot of it, why I was so impressed by a lot of it. And I think a lot of it had to do with the fact that I... this is crazy to start the episode with, but I'm completely Western. Like, I've had a completely Australian upbringing, completely middle class, Caucasian, very, like, you know, normal and beautiful childhood. And there's a discussion that always goes on about a kind of a white cinephile, and it is how confronted people are by non-Western depictions of life, and how that is often talked about as being, like, miraculous or insane. Like, there was a film called Aru that just premiered at Sydney Film Festival, and it shows the ritualistic slaughter of animals, which is commonplace in a lot of cultures other than in, even in Western cultures.
1: It's just not seen as much.
0: Yeah.
1: It's not normalised in terms of media.
0: And people have been talking about a lot of the white audiences at Sydney Film Festival during the scene that shows the slaughter of a chicken. Mm. People were, oh my God. It's like,
1: yeah, it's so bizarre though, because like people grow up on farms and that's quite normal. Like,
0: yeah. But like, it is obviously really confronting. And this film, Honeyland, is about a woman called Hatsi, who is probably 50s, I would say.
1: She was born in 1964.
0: Okay, so she's
1: like 56, 50.
0: Yeah.
1: Can't do the math right now, but...
0: But she was born in the 60s. She'd be late 50s, early 60s now, if she's still alive, which is something that... It's such a crazy film. I'll read you the description. Hatsi lives with her ailing mother in the mountains of Macedonia, making a living cultivating honey using ancient beekeeping traditions. When an unruly family moves in next door, what at first seems like a balm for her solitude becomes a source of tension as they too want to practice beekeeping. Next door is a very, very nice way to put it. They live out in mountains. It is flat fields. There is no houses, moving next door. They are just setting up on the plot of land next to her. She lives with, her very old mother, very sick mother.
1: Mm.
0: And this was the first ever film to be nominated for Best International Feature and Best Documentary at the Oscars. It is, you just know that the film crew would have been so excited, I guess, by what they were capturing, because what they've come across completely accidentally in filming this documentary that I'm so sure would have just been set out to be like, oh, let's follow North Macedonian beekeeping practices, which I'm already strapped in. I would have watched that film. But it becomes about almost colonization and this idea of tradition and cultural importance versus capitalism and trying to gain and survive. So this family moves in next door. Hatsi and her mother, it's two of them. We see them going to market, selling the honey, trying to live off the land in a respectful and mutually beneficial way. She's very...
1: It's like 50% for the bees, 50% for her.
0: Yeah,
1: She's very humane about it.
0: Yeah.
1: She understands, the implications of the process that she's doing.
0: Exactly,
1: but she
0: tries
1: to be respectful, and that's how it does so well.
0: Mm.
1: Because the bees continue to come back, and they don't get angry, and then...
0: Yeah, she's been doing this for years and years and years, and has, made enough money for her and her mother to survive off of, but like you said, 50% for the bees. She doesn't take all of the hives out. She doesn't sell all of the honey because that would crumble their ecosystem that she's built up there.
1: Yeah.
0: And this family moving next door, and they've got, Jesus Christ, 10 kids?
1: They have
0: so many kids.
1: They said something about a baby per year or something
0: Crazy. It's insane.
1: It's really interesting when you watch it though.
0: I
1: was watching it with my mom and I was like, you realize this is a documentary, right? Not a film.
0: Yes.
1: Just because they never look at the camera. They never associate with it. You feel like you're watching a movie in terms of fiction.
0: Yes.
1: You don't feel like you're watching a non-fiction documentary.
0: It's insane.
1: Because there's no interviews or anything like that. It's
0: no direct to cameras. There's no production feature. Yeah, that's actually a really good point. It does just feel like a film, a feature film.
1: If you didn't know the context, you could so go into it watching it I'm watching a film. But it was, fun fact, it was filmed over 3 years.
0: Wow.
1: Yeah.
0: Oh my gosh.
1: And 400 hours of raw material.
0: Whoa.
1: Down Jesus. To

0: half film, which is wild.
1: And it's, yeah, so this family move in, and obviously they have way more mouths that they need to feed. They've got a whole bunch of livestock with them. Is it cattle?
0: Yeah. Yeah. But it's so sad. It's so hard to watch. Like, yeah, but yeah,
1: cattle with them. And they are obviously just trying to make ends meet. They're trying to feed all of their kids. They're trying to create a good life for their kids. And so they come into this land and they go, oh, sick. Like, this woman keeps bees and she's making money from it. But then it immediately that curiosity that a lot of the kids have, one of the sons starts having a lot of fights with his family and wants to live with Hatsi and kind of like runs away with her a few times because he is so intrigued by beekeeping and I think is really turned off by his dad is, I guess, a businessman, but not in this way where it's like, oh, how can I make money? He's literally just trying to feed about 12 people in his family. Yeah. And they are dirt poor. And he starts asking Hatsi, like, you know, can you help me out with this? Like, how do you beekeep? Like, how have you been doing this for so long? And his greed and his survival and trying to make money. Like, you see him promise to a businessman, like, yep, I'll have X amount of honey for you by the end of the year.
0: 200 kilos.
1: Oh, which is not sustainable if you are doing the North Macedonian practice of half for the bees, half for you.
0: Yeah, because they do it so poorly, they end up getting really hurt by all the bees, whereas she does it, like, all the time and never really gets stung. And then all the family are running around with bee stings everywhere. Yeah. And it's like,
1: I think that would be my standout scene. There's a moment where the youngest kid, the baby of the family, gets stung on the face by a bee. And you see it happen. Like, the camera is on the kid. Bee lands on the face. You see all the parents in the background. And that was, like, there are a lot of moments like that. You see animals getting hurt. Obviously, it's a farm. You see these kids getting hurt, obviously, like, their children, they're running around. You see them hurting each other. You see, like, someone dies in this movie, pretty much on camera. And it's that weird thing where you kind of go, oh, my, there's a crew of people here. There's a crew of people watching this happen, and they're filming it instead of stepping in, which it's like that whole thing with like nature documentaries and photographers where obviously you can't step in and aid things. But that was kind of, I think, for me, a lot of it was like, oh my God, do something. Like, help her. Yeah. Help Hatsi. Like, stop letting all of her crops and her way of life be completely overrun by this greedy man trying to like save his family. Like, help her. It was really confronting and really upsetting.
0: The ethical implications of documentary filmmaking. Yes. There's such a fine line.
1: Absolutely.
0: Because we have no clue what they did afterwards, technically.
1: Yeah. That's what I want to talk about in a bit, because this film was so critically acclaimed. Hatsi, what happened to her?
0: Yeah.
1: Like, it's so odd. There's
0: been like 7 years now, so.
1: Do you have a standout moment? Like, I think I watched this film a while ago. Darcy watched it the other day. And this was a recommendation from me because I watched it about 2 months ago. Mm. I can still close my eyes and, like, remember watching that baby get stung on the face by a bee and then everyone freaking out about it because the baby's screaming, obviously.
0: Yeah.
1: It was crazy. Do you have a standout scene from Honeyland?
0: Probably when the cattle was giving birth.
1: Oh, my gosh, true!
0: And he just... There's this, like, boy, he's probably, like, 8.
1: Yeah, he's so little.
0: There's legs, like, sticking out from the cow, like, a baby being birthed. And he just pulls the cattle, like, the cow out, like, completely. And then it just drops on the floor. And he, like, and then he throws a rock at it. And he's like, you're a boy. We wanted a girl. Mm. Or something like that. And it was, like, wow. Just, like, the casualty of, like, I'm just going to rip this baby cow out of you.
1: Have you done that before? You're 8 years old. Like,
0: probably.
1: Yeah.
0: So it was just like, that was a very poignant moment, but it could be just like a Western thing where you're like,
1: that's
0: whoa.
1: What I mean. Everything that I was so scandalized about in this film, I was like, damn, that's just their life. Like, that's not wrong or right. It's just different. And like, that can be so polarizing sometimes.
0: I also just thought she was so beautiful with every person, like with the little cats. Like, she was so kind. Like, she never had a moment. She got angry at the man, but she never had a moment where she was ever at all wrong to an animal.
1: Well, yeah, but she was wronged so much, and so it felt like very metaphoric. So it was crazy that it was a documentary. It felt very metaphoric to be like, this is what happens when you kind of disdain tradition or Mother Nature or when capitalistic benefit becomes more important than human connection and loving the land that you come from. Like, it's crazy. They must have been, in a really gross way, really geeked to get a lot of the footage. like, I think you would be.
0: The editing process would have been insane,
1: oh
0: though.
1: Oh, my gosh.
0: 400 hours. That's a wild amount of editing.
1: There's not so much a soundtrack to this film, which I think is correct. Like, I think it would have been quite inappropriate if, you know, you see
0: an upbeat song.
1: Yeah,
0: playing,
1: or just, like, any song. Like, you're seeing all these people die, like, pretty much, and, like, be sick and have a really, really hard way of life. And it's so miraculous on its own that it would have, I think, broken immersion a little bit if you were like, okay, song time. But our song that we're going to play in the middle of this discussion of the 2019 documentary Honeyland by Tamara Kateska from North Macedonia on Movie Monday. Our song for in between is going to be Hunting Deer by Sean Gunnar Lee. We will be right back talking about this crazy film. You're on Up For It on FBI Radio.

0: That's Hunting Deer. Sean Gunner Lee from an EP called Billy Rude, I Loved You. He's a Comerican. Whoa. Comerican? Because it is Korean American, is what I was going to say.
1: I've never heard someone say Comerican. You're inventing slang over here. Wow.
0: Comerican English. Like, what am I talking about? Comerican.
1: You look so impressed with yourself.
0: Korean American alternative rock artist. But I thought I would just say Comerican. I thought I would save us some time.
1: Yeah. Because we save so much time explaining it afterwards as well.
0: That's so awesome. And this is such a completely inappropriate tone to set for our conversation. We're talking about a film that is on Mubi at the moment, because we are talking and focusing on female filmmakers. And Honeyland is a documentary that came out in 2019 about beekeeping.
1: Mm-hmm.
0: But it becomes about so much more than that. And there's a really interesting review that someone has left on the film on Mubi. Jonathan at Kelsall, 4 years ago, shout out, where are they now? Preemptively, you can see how things will end before they've even begun. If anything, it shows how fast a functional ecosystem can quickly go to hell by one selfish, idiotic person who's motivated by greed and self-interest. Hatsi is a Mother Nature figure, someone who approaches these outsiders with optimism and warmth to her surroundings, and in return, they ravage her land and inevitably leave her with nothing. That's the thing that shocked me so much about this film, and I'm sorry to give away so much of it, but the final scenes are Hatsi having to flee this land that she has been talking about, how she's worked on, grew up on. She set up all of these ecosystems. Like, it's not just a beehive that she tends to. Like, she kind of is that area. Like, she knows the area like the back of her hand. She knows how to work it. She is such a beautiful and positive force. She's looking after her mother. Her mother is bedbound. Her mother doesn't move the entire film and unfortunately dies towards the end. This family ruin all of her resources, kill all of her bees that have been alive for longer than all of this, their grotty kids have. And then they leave. Like, they ruin the land. They go, okay, we can't make any money here. They literally cut down and sell some of her hives, which that was crazy.
1: That scene when they're in the water.
0: Yeah.
1: And they're cutting down that tree. Oh. Yeah.
0: I was like, step in. Like, help her.
1: Like, I was like, oh my God. That guy was just such a...
0: Yeah.
1: Oh.
0: But it's this really interesting thing. Darcy and I were talking about, I think if this film had been in Australia, like if a documentary crew was filming, well, not even Australia, but it's just crazy that people, like, movies and being on camera and being perceived means such different things to us here than in North Macedonia. These people, yeah, whatever, you're filming, I'm still gonna do all of this stuff. Like, there's no playing up to camera, there's no attempts to look good. Like, this guy is doing some of the most evil stuff I've seen. Well, not the most evil, but, like, yeah, he's brings a bunch of business people to Hatsi's hives. Mm. He knows he's on camera, but he doesn't care. And it kind of makes me think about, like, back in, like, when you think about films back in the 1940s, 1950s, when no one really cared about movies. Like, it wasn't such an industry. It wasn't such a glamorized thing.
1: Mm.
0: I thought it was so interesting because it is really easy to go, damn right, this is a documentary. Because no one is playing to camera.
1: Not
0: like
1: at all.
0: It's so naturalistic.
1: Even the kids don't look at the camera.
0: They don't care.
1: They really don't care. They're all very in their own lives, yeah. Like, playing.
0: And... well, they're busy. They're tending to a farm. Like, these 8-year-old boys are birthing calves and, like...
1: yeah.
0: It's so crazy. But it is...
1: It's slower, but it's steady. Like, at first, it's a very slow pace, but there's also so much drama that happens.
0: Yeah.
1: And it's like, it never gets to a point in, like, modern filmmaking where it's like, and it's like huge action scenes.
0: No,
1: but the actual just human element of the drama is so apparent throughout it.
0: Yeah, it's probably one of the most dramatic things I've ever seen in the way that it was so realistic. Like you said, there's no action scene. There's no, it all comes to a crux. Like, it is just constantly bubbling under the surface.
1: Like, if you weren't fully watching the film, you could even miss some of the drama.
0: Yeah, absolutely.
1: If you zoned out a little bit.
0: And c'est la vie, right? That's like real life.
1: Mm-hmm.
0: It's an amazing, amazing documentary, but it's so good and it won so many awards, and it's about someone who is so ruined and disadvantaged by the end of the film that it makes me feel a little bit like seeing all the photos of the crew at the Oscars. It's kind of like, where's Hatsy? Like, where?
1: She went.
0: Oh my God, did she?
1: She went to the Oscars, yeah.
0: Oh my God.
1: I know, I was about to say, like a little update about post the film. Yeah. Apparently, they used their prize money to purchase a new house for her.
0: Okay, good. Far out.
1: And they crowdfunded renovations, so she has like running water, electricity, and then, but she still beekeeps.
0: Oh,
1: But she did go to the Oscars. And
0: should we make that the cover photo? Yeah. If you're streaming online, we'll put a photo up for you. This film is one of the most amazing things I've ever seen in my life. I will never, ever watch it again because I was so upset and moved by this film. I think it is kind of like, it's such a crazy feat. Like the director, Tamara Kotevska, it's insane. It's insane.
1: It is insane.
0: Some of the shots are so stupidly cinematic, like they have to burn a lot of the land, and Hatsy and this boy who tries to run away from his family to go and be a traditional beekeeper with her are walking in the dark, and it's so beautiful, all of these like little fibers and embers of this tree that's being burnt as they walk past it. You go, like, that's, again, as a documentary crew, you're not setting up shots, you're not going, the lighting is going to hit at this point at this time, let's just do it one more time, like,
1: that's it.
0: It's crazy. It's very lightning in a bottle. Like, it's never, ever going to be replicated, and thank God. But I think it's essential viewing. Right? Like, how did they... It's so crazy, but I would say essential viewing. Like, if you are someone that likes documentaries, even if you're someone that's not, I'm not a really huge documentary fan, but I think this is one of the most important films to come out in the last couple of years, let alone, like, documentaries ever.
1: Yeah.
0: It's so crazy. Like, I can't believe that they got all of it on camera.
1: I know. I love a documentary, and I was really moved by it. Mm. So, as someone who's watched a lot of docs, I would even recommend.
0: There you go. Something for everyone.
1: Yeah.
0: Everyone go and watch Honeyland, and then come back and tell us what you think about it.
1: And text in on the text line.
0: Yeah, true. Do you have any other documentary recommendations? 0435-123-945. Because next week we are going to be talking about the wonderful Agnès Varda, groundbreaking French director. We're going to be doing... Did we say The Gleaners and I?
1: Yeah, The Gleaners and I.
0: We're going to be doing The Gleaners and I. We are focusing on female directors, female filmmakers. And that was Movie Monday.
1: Yippee! Yay! I love Movie Monday.
0: I love Movie Monday. Proudly sponsored by Mubi. Thank you, guys. We love you.
1: M-U-B-I.
0: M-U-B-I. Mm-hmm. It's 8:51, but I'm feeling very... I was going to say patriotic, but I don't. The only time I ever feel patriotic or nationalistic is when we get to talk about Australian music, which, of course, is heavily embedded in the legacy of First Nations people in every facet of Australian culture. So we're going to do only Australian music from now until 10 a.m. So any Aussie songs that you have playing on your mind, 0435-123-945. A lot of great Aussie music came out in 1995, so maybe we'll visit that year again. But as of right now, here's a crazy project. Osikuma Beats. It's Australia, Senegal, Cuba, Macedonia maybe? Let me double check that one. Mali, Guinea, Gambia, Australia, Senegal. It's a band that was founded in late 2024, and it's a record about worldwide peace and about jam, about everyone coming together to achieve peace. So this is Junta. Beg your pardon, the album's called Junta. This one's called Wele, Osekuma Beats. First song of our hour down under. 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

0: That's The Wild Onion with a song called The Lesson, that is soundtracking your hour down under. They're a band from here in so-called Sydney. It's an instrumental soul trio, and they only release stuff on Bandcamp, so you're going to have to get in and amongst that if you want to listen to that song on your own time. Again, that is The Wild Onion with The Lesson. Did I already say you're listening to Up For It? I've probably said it, but you still are, so it still rings true. Very excited to have had some time with you this morning. I've still got just under an hour left here, and it's going to be only Aussie music. A lot of good Australian music came out in 1995, and there is a reason I'm saying that, in case you missed it. At 8 a.m, Darcy and I made a little laundry list of what we thought were the four best and most important songs to come out in 1995, and we got a lot of love on the text line. Big shout out to Justine, who sent a lovely, lovely text in, complimenting our choices. Proud supporter Justine, which we love to see. We recently had a supporter drive, or like a fundraising drive, for the end of financial year, as a lot of other non-for-profits did. FBI is a charity, technically, a non-for-profit. So anything that you donate over $2, you can get back tax-wise. And we were so lucky. It was freaky. Darcy, I don't know if you can speak so much to this, but like when we all got told that our goal fundraising wise was going to be $50,000, there was a huge part of me that was scared about that. That's more money than I've ever had in my life. That's such a huge amount of money. And I guess maybe coming in here every day, as much as it is a pleasure and I'm so lucky that this is my job, you know, we're in very early, there's no one else in the station. It's only this digital connection, or maybe you're streaming on FM. But it's a very isolating experience, I guess. Sometimes it can be. So it's hard to be like, $50,000 worth of support is going to show up.
1: You don't understand the scope.
0: Yeah. Mm. It's quite hard to see. But we reached more than $50,000, which is insanity. So thank you so much, because we're going to be able to continue to champion local music, arts and culture, and give young people a place to learn and experiment and find their voice through radio, through the music that they're releasing. But yeah, community radio, we never really get to switch off fundraising mode. So if you didn't get a chance to support, or you would like to become an ongoing supporter, you can always head to fbi.radio/support. Very proud of what we did. Very proud of $50,000 for all of these amazing independent artists that we get to platform. Now, we are going to go a little bit un-independent, because I want to talk about 1995 again. Because we didn't talk about any Australian artists. We have, I don't know whether to play this song. Tism put out, I guess it's almost like a diss track about River Phoenix, because it's a song called He'll Never Be an Old Man River, and the first lyrics are, I'm on the drug that killed River Phoenix. And
1: I think you have to, but it's a,
0: it's awful. I love River Phoenix, but I love Tism. I have a tattoo of River Phoenix on my damn body.
1: Really?
0: But also Greg, the Stop Sign by Tism came out in 1995. We've also got Silverchair. Tomorrow by Silverchair comes out in 1995, but in a little bit we're going to play a song, a Darcy request.
1: Yay!
0: We're going to get into Nick Cave and the Bad Seeds featuring Kylie Minogue, Where the Wild Roses Grow comes out in 1995. If there are any other Australian songs that you know that came out that year, chuck us through a text, we might play it in a little bit. But as of right now, we're going to listen to a song by Legacy. It's called Come Around. Australian song, good for you. I'm going to follow it swiftly up with Where the Wild Roses Go. It's going to be a crazy vibe switch in between these two songs.
1: Perfect.
0: Yay. You're on Up For It. This is Legacy. Language warning.

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0: That one is a SoundCloud rapper, Icaint, who has got like thousands of streams on SoundCloud. So there you go. That one's called Doctor from here in Circled Sydney. Soundtracking our Down Under. I've got something else very Sydney to talk to you about. Two things. Can you guess what they are? Yes, weather and traffic.
1: Weather and traffic.
0: Yippee! Last one for the day, guys, so make sure you pay attention. Weather-wise, right now is 14.9 degrees. It's going to get a little bit warmer than that today with a maximum of 20 degrees expected from 1 p.m. till 4 p.m. this afternoon. With the sun set to go down around 4:57, we're going to be seeing an overnight minimum of 13 degrees from 10 p.m. onwards. It's going to be beautiful and sunny, no rain, gorgeous, beautiful, stunning. In Rhodes, Homebush Bay Drive, just past Concord Road, there has been a crash between two vehicles in the first lane of southbound traffic. As a result, people are being urged to reduce their speed and exercise caution if they're travelling through the area. Some moderate to heavy delays there as a result. Again, that's Homebush Bay Drive, just past Concord Road in Rhodes. Other than that, I've got one more thing to tell you about. A little bit more central, Sussex Street at King Street. There's been a van that has broken down. As a result, the first lane of southbound traffic is closed, as is the first lane of eastbound traffic. Heavy traffic conditions as a result of this one. Expect delays and exercise caution if you are travelling through. And for anyone in Balcombe Hills, there are some heavy traffic conditions as a car has broken down on Windsor Road approaching Marinda Road. The second lane of northbound traffic is currently closed. That's everything I have to tell you about. Yippee! In terms of weather and traffic. But I have some great music to tell you about. There is a band that were formed in Sydney and then they all moved to Melbourne. And now they are all spread across the globe. Someone's in Japan, some people are in Mexico, some people are still in Melbourne. Yes, of course, I'm talking about my favourite band, Zipper, again. I love these guys. They put on the best gig of the year so far a couple of weeks back, and they told us in an interview that you can listen back to on FBI.radio that there is an album coming up this year. So this will be the second single off of the album. This one is called Ear. 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
1: I think that was the first time I was ever on radio. That's really cool that you know that.
0: You're the Kid Leroy. We have to know.

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0: space right now. The feeling is kind of great right now. Taking selfies with the stars, exploring the world, living life just like a star. Maneuver around the city with a different style, different type of attitude and a different smile. That's dope.
1: Yeah,
0: that's not good. It's just like freestyle, and I just write it, so like I don't forget it. But inshallah, bro, go to the studio, see what about.
2: You said crap.
3: There's nothing wrong with crap.
2: I thought that was a swear.
3: No, you're thinking of shit.
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0: haunt you in every single way. 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
1: Oh, gas and it's no breaks. Love the days I wake up and see your face. Tongue tied, sink lips, grab on your waist. I know you gotta work, I'm just making sure that you're late. Sunshine on your face when a day's done. A lot of people hating, none of them don't say none. We keep it locked like the hair on the Jamaicans. Taking on the world, tackle any situation. Hey, give it every single way.

It's Abiola from a song called, a song called Single Way featuring Shadow. It's a bit of an older song. Came out, I believe, in the beginning of last year. Soundtracking Your Hour Down Under, which does exactly what it sounds like it does. It's an hour of music from Down Under, so-called Australia. And it's easy to do. We've got two more songs for you this morning, this Monday, the 13th of July. One of them is from someone who has been busking since he was 3 years old, which is crazy. Smart business model, but also good because you'll be able to hear that there is a lot of musical talent in Tula's work, and I'm sure there was when he was three. But also, how are you going to walk past a three-year-old busking and not be like, yeah, I'll give you a little bit of money, that's so cool, that's awesome, good for you. A single of his, Float, this year became the winner of Unearthed High's Indigenous Initiative over at Triple J. So I'm very excited to play you a song from Tula called No Fun. I'm going to follow it up with a track from Mulgabor Hard Rock, Warner Prutz. We're going to close off the show with the show being up for it, the breakfast program here. Thank you very much for joining us. Thank you, Darcy, for producing. Thank you, Mubi, for sponsoring. Thank you for texting in, for listening, for spending a little bit of your day platforming and allowing space for independent artists to figure out their talents, their strengths, what they do, and to help them get paid a little bit more than streaming services do. Isn't radio the best? We'll be back. Well, Darcy and I will be back next Monday. I'll be back tomorrow, every day from 7 till 10 a.m. or whenever you need it, streaming back on FBI.radio as well. I hope you have a great Monday. Stay happy, healthy, safe, all of those good things. And stay tuned to FBI because you got Monday mornings with Jim coming up so soon, so quickly. I will see you when I'm looking at you. Again, this is Tula with No Fun. Language warning.

0: Delicious. I am going to be blasting it. We'd like to have that duplicity laid back, smooth, oozy, gooey, tasty.
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2: Thought I was being slick, coming in with like a 40-second track to fill the gap between the end of Sabine's show and mine, and forgot it's a song that just cuts off at the end of it, making me sound unprofessional right at the beginning of the show. How rude. 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My name is Jim Kretschmer. This is Monday Mornings. Shout out Sabine and Darcy for holding it down on Up for it this morning. But now we're into, you know, the drag of the morning. The fun, like, beginning part of the morning has ended. And now it's time to come into the still quite fun mid-morning, which is what I do. I got lost in the sauce there immediately. And so I'm going to backtrack a little bit. Hey, how's it going? I would like to acknowledge that I'm broadcasting from unceded Gadigal land. The FBI radio studios are based in Redfern, Alexandria, a site that has long held importance for First Nations people, for both community and resistance. This is, a site that is very important, and FBI is very privileged to be part of the ongoing tradition of storytelling and community and sharing that has gone on these lands for tens of thousands of years and will continue long into the future. This always was and always will be Aboriginal land. Coming up on the show this morning, I have simply an incredible playlist. I looked at the songs that have been printed out on the sheet for me this week and I went, oh baby, we're in for a good one. I have coming up for you music from Mary in the Junkyard, Jacoby, Brazen Barbie, Sist, Becca Hatch, Kalella, Dane, Miss Kanina, and so much more. It is going to be an absolute banger of a show. I also have coming up in about half an hour my personal album of the week, which is something that I'm really into this week. I mean, I am every week, that's why it's my album of the week, but still, I really like what I've got to play for you this week. But to kick things off, I want to take us to another release this week that has had me buzzing, and that is this new Frost Children EP, Tweaker Poem, which is simply delicious. Frost Children have, especially over the last year, kind of produced for absolutely everyone in this alternative electro-pop scene. They've really been leading the charge of the EDM revival, considering they've been at it for quite a few years. The sibling duo of Angel and Lulu Prost just know how to make big, loud, kind of corny and a little bit silly, but also at the same time really like emotional big EDM dance beats. And on this new EP, they created all of it in the space of just like one day and one night, and just kind of let everything happen how it was meant to happen, pour everything completely honestly and vulnerable at like peak vulnerability in there. And it's real like crying in the club kind of anthems. And I think it is an absolute banger. And I think Frost Children really deserve their shine, considering they have been producing for everyone over the last year, from The Deep to Kim Petras. And so I'm hoping now they get